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3: Mainly clear sky through the night. We drop back to around 7 degrees and push back to 18 under the sunshine during the day Wednesday. Nice warm day. Back down to 7 Wednesday night, staying clear and even starting out clear Thursday with sunshine, but clouds increase. And a couple of showers are possible into the evening and overnight. Some showers likely into Friday. Cooler at 10. This is Precision Weather Meteorologist Phil Spivak for Coast 101.1.

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8: Mainly clear sky through the night. We drop back to around 7 degrees and push back to 18 under the sunshine during the day Wednesday. Nice warm day. Back down to 7 Wednesday night, staying clear and even starting out clear Thursday with sunshine, but clouds increase. And a couple of showers are possible into the evening and overnight. Some showers likely into Friday. Cooler at 10. This is Precision Weather Meteorologist Phil Spivak for Coast 101.1.

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9: Mainly clear sky through the night. We drop back to around 7 degrees and push back to 18 under the sunshine during the day Wednesday. Nice warm day. Back down to 7 Wednesday night, staying clear and even starting out clear Thursday with sunshine, but clouds increase and a couple of showers are possible into the evening and overnight. Some showers likely into Friday. Cooler at 10. This is Precision Weather Meteorologist Phil Spivak for Coast 101.1.

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16: Mainly clear sky through the night. We drop back to around 7 degrees and push back to 18 under the sunshine during the day Wednesday. Nice warm day. Back down to 7 Wednesday night, staying clear and even starting out clear Thursday with sunshine, but clouds increase. And a couple of showers are possible into the evening and overnight. Some showers likely into Friday. Cooler at 10. This is Precision Weather Meteorologist Phil Spivak for Coast 101.1.

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6: 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Little cloud overnight, clearing though in the morning. Winds gusting to 60 for the day and the high hitting 18 degrees. Clear for Wednesday night, becoming partly cloudy overnight and the low hitting 8. Sunny, high 18 for Thursday.

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4: 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Little cloud overnight, clearing though Wednesday morning. Winds gusting to 60, high 18. Becoming a little cloudy overnight Wednesday night, low 8, but sunshine back for Thursday and a high of 18 degrees.

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1: 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We've got some cloud rolling in through the overnight, but it will clear out again for Wednesday morning. Winds gusting to 60, high hitting 18. Becoming partly cloudy overnight Wednesday night into Thursday, but sunshine back Thursday and a high of 18.

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6: 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Looks like we're going to see some sunshine both Wednesday and Thursday, and the high both days hitting 18 degrees.

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7: 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Next 2 days, Wednesday, Thursday, sunshine and a high of 18. We'll see some rain as we head into the weekend on Friday with a high hitting 10 degrees.

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1: 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Sunny for today, high 18. Sunny for tomorrow, high 18. But on Friday, we'll see some rain and a high of 10 degrees.

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6: 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Sunshine coming for today and tomorrow, actually, Wednesday and Thursday, with high 18 both days. A little bit of rain on the way Friday, high hitting 10.

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1: 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Sunshine on the way for both Wednesday and Thursday, with nice temperatures up around 18 degrees. Friday, we're going to see some rain. Saturday, we're back to cloud.

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5: 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Sunshine the next 2 days, Wednesday and Thursday, high 18 both days. Little gusty on Wednesday. Friday rain and a high of 10. Saturday cloud and a high of 13.

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1: 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Sunny for today and tomorrow, Wednesday and Thursday, with a high of 18 both days. Rain Friday, high 10, cloud Saturday, high 13.

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3: 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High 18 both days. A little gusty with the wind today, though. For Friday, we're back to some rain. High 10, cloud then on Saturday, and a high of 13 degrees.

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3: 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Sunshine today and tomorrow, high 18 both days. It'll be a little gusty today. Rain on Friday, high 10, and for Saturday, cloudy and 13.

0: I'm Leslie Ann with your Coast Local Headlines. Members of the RNC Operational Patrol Services responded to at least two robbery calls in the capital city yesterday, resulting in charges against three suspects in their 20s. Officers determined there was an outstanding warrant for a 29-year-old female believed to be involved in a theft under $5,000 from an East End business. She was released with a future court date in relation to the theft charge and the warrant. Two male suspects in a separate incident were caught with the help of the K-9 unit and charged with various breaches, robbery, and weapons charges. They were held for court this morning. The National Emergency Alerting System, Alert Ready, is scheduled to issue an emergency test message through television, radio, and wireless devices today at 9:55 a.m. Alert Ready is a partnership of federal, provincial, and territorial emergency management officials, the broadcasting industry, and wireless services providers. It is designed to ensure Canadians receive emergency alerts so they can take appropriate safety actions. Last year, the Alert Ready system distributed 931 emergency alerts across Canada, 12 of which were in Newfoundland and Labrador. In recognition of Emergency Preparedness Week, this week, May 3rd to the 9th, the provincial government is encouraging residents to be prepared as well to keep their homes and communities safe. Under the Emergency Services Act, municipalities within the province are required to have an approved emergency management plan, and residents should always have an emergency kit on hand so they can be self-sufficient for at least 72 hours. Information on organizing an emergency kit is available at gov.nl.ca. 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Here is Coast Precision Weather meteorologist Russ Marley.
1: Shine, partly sunny at times. We head to 18 this afternoon. West to southwest winds at 20 to 40. It'll be partly cloudy, 7 degrees tonight. Morning sun, then clouding up in the afternoon with a high of 16. Developing rain, 6 degrees tomorrow night. Periods of rain, drizzle, and fog with a high near 10 degrees on Friday. I'm Precision Weather Meteorologist Russ Marley for Coast 1011.
0: It's already 11 degrees right now. Mostly cloudy but clearing skies in St. John's and 10 in Clarenville.
2: 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Another beautiful morning, another beautiful drive across the Avalon. Driving conditions are absolutely perfect on the peninsula and in and around Clarenville. Now, ramps are still closed at the Heavy Tree Road interchange on Pitts. Robert E. Hallett also closed for a moving line to Brookfield Road. And if you're planning on taking exit 31 from the TCH eastbound to Roaches Line, that's also closed as well. Belle Island Ferry Service currently on a one-boat schedule. And remember to keep us posted with those traffic tips anytime with a call to the coastline, 754-1011.
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0: 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It is 610 with Bill and Leslie Ann and for Carolyn.
1: It's 11 degrees out there already. You're only going to need a sweater. You can put away the parka. I think we're safe.
0: Yeah. Well, the sun has shifted for the first time this year. We actually had to lower the blinds because the sun was now hitting me in the face.
1: Oh, my gosh.
0: And glaring off the old monitors. So, no offense, sun. Just because we're putting down the blinds doesn't mean we don't want you here.
1: Oh, that's right.
0: Believe me.
1: Go anywhere.
0: We do not want to tempt the fate. It's going to be a beautiful morning to stop by your nearest McDonald's on your way to work because today is McHappy Day.
1: It is.
0: Yeah. Proceeds from all purchases will be going to help out Ronald McDonald House Charities. And there are many ways to do it. Make a purchase. This morning, I went and grabbed some breakfast burritos and a coffee and rounded up my purchase. So that way, that will go towards the cause.
1: Yeah, I noticed that you did get yourself some McDonald's for breakfast. Yourself.
0: What are you saying here?
1: Didn't even get me a hash brown.
0: I did.
1: A coffee. Did you? Where's my hash brown?
0: But the hash brown screamed, eat me in the car, and I thought I was going to be forced to go to Vegas with it. And I figured the best thing to do was to eat it and save ourselves a lot of pleasure. I did this for you because I didn't want you to be here by yourself.
1: Oh, okay. Oh, yeah.
0: Leslie, and you are so selfish.
1: I know, me too.
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1: And we've got 11 degrees right now, heading to high 18 today.
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0: Life can get busy fast. You manage the chaos.
1: Whoa. What's going on in here?
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1: It's 11 right now in Clarenville and in St. John's, heading to a high of 18 degrees today.
0: You said something earlier off air that pretty much explains society in this country as it is today. Because when you have the Montreal Canadiens getting ready to play the second round of the playoffs, but every single sports network is leading with the story that the Maple Leafs won the draft lottery.
1: Yeah.
0: Even I, a diehard Leafs fan.
1: I mean, you could look at this a couple of different ways.
0: Mm-hmm.
1: You could look at it that, you know, all of the Toronto Maple Leafs are so self-centered and caught up in their own little whatever.
0: And we are.
1: Also, yeah, sure. That the Toronto Maple Leafs are such a charity case that any little win that they get is big news.
0: That's true, too.
1: Yeah.
0: Yeah, I totally get that. But no, the thing is, the draft lottery would be too hard to explain. But essentially, it really is. Even I, a self-certified sports nut, when they explained it last night, it's like, all these numbers, owie, my brain hurts. But the odds of Toronto getting the first pick is very slim.
1: Same as the odds of them ever winning the Stanley Cup.
0: Shut up, Leslie. But social media going crazy, people losing their mind. Even I'm going, guys, calm down. This is not a Stanley Cup. Here's my thing. If we get excited over winning the draft lottery, we are going to spontaneously combust if we ever win the Stanley Cup. Leaf fans everywhere were going, the Leafs won the... It will be nothing but a smoking pile of ash.
1: Don't ever have to worry about it, though. Right?
0: Mm-mm.
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0: Coast 101.1. Good morning. It's Bill and Leslie Ann in for the vacationing Carolyn Moore.
1: And I hope she's enjoying her vacation. She's got 18 degrees on the way today for her vacation. We're at 11 right now.
0: Nah, she picks the right day. Somehow she looks at that crystal ball. Witchcraft. Witchcraft, I tells you.
1: Yeah, I hope she's not gone home to St. Anthony, though. Because
0: Her family from St. Anthony's down to visiting her.
1: Oh,
0: so.
1: Perfect. That's
0: so I had a discussion with my kids yesterday about boy bands. And they kind of looked at me, and I always thought every decade had their boy band, mm-hmm. you know, and they can't seem to recognize any boy bands for the millennium. Yeah. The millennium. That's like 20 years ago.
1: That's 20 years.
0: Oh, my gosh. It's the roaring 20s now.
1: It's the roaring 20s.
0: But, and my wife and I started talking about it. And, we talk about boy bands that have done very, very well. I mean, come on, the Backstreet Boys, still touring to this day.
1: I know. New Kids on the Block were huge back
0: They were.
1: In my day.
0: I remember in high school, just near the end of my high school career, that they were starting to make it big. Mm-hmm.
1: Everyone had their favorite.
0: I can't believe I know that song. But, yeah, and then the back, NSYNC, of course. Mm-hmm. But see, when I was a kid in the 70s, the boy bands were simply the Jackson 5 and the Osmonds.
1: Right.
0: How big were they, kids? They had their own cartoon shows.
1: That's right.
0: Yeah. Yeah.
1: The Partridge Family. Not really a boy band, but same kind of vibe.
0: But, the boy bands were big. But what would you say is the greatest boy band of all, though? I mean, if you're going by
1: the
0: album
1: Beatles?
0: Sales. Kind of.
1: Yeah. The
0: original. No. You know what? I think a boy band is a... No instruments. I say that.
1: You said that, but the Osmonds played their instruments.
0: They did. Yeah. So would they be a boy band?
1: I don't know.
0: And the Jackson 5 are all... Yeah, I'd say Jackson 5 was a boy band. One guy played a guitar, but they had a band behind them. Like, in the Backstreet Boys, they had five guys on stage. NSYNC, same thing. Mm-hmm. New Kids on the Block. Mm-hmm. There you go. But like, was there a boy band that you were smitten with growing up?
1: I mean, okay, so I went to St. Kevin's in the Ghouls, and you were either a prep or a banger.
0: Ah!
1: Okay, so
0: yes.
1: I fancied myself on the banger end of the spectrum, and mm-hmm. I liked, Poison, Bon Jovi.
0: Yeah.
1: Not that they were really hard rock bands.
0: No, those are my choices,
1: but
0: too.
1: I did get sucked into the New Kids on the Block craze a little bit at the end.
0: Well, yeah. Which song did you... What song did it for you then?
1: I don't know if it was any of the songs or more just the momentum and that everybody else kind of liked them and they were in the teen magazines. Before the internet, we had magazines, guys.
0: Yes, magazines.
1: Take posters and put them on our walls.
0: Yes, so we so did that. But yeah, I guess you just saw a poster and then you thought, hey, I'm a banger, but he's pretty cute.
1: You got to get on the bandwagon. Yeah.
0: Hey, we're going to share this debate on our social media this morning. Coast Facebook page. Best boy band of all time. What do you think? And if you want to comment as to whether or not you feel the Osmonds were a boy band, I say they were. But they, we can be here all day discussing that.
1: We'll wait till we see what they say.
0: 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Beautiful morning across the Avalon in and around Clarenville. Traffic is really non-existent for now, and construction not yet started, but still ramps are closed at the Heavy Tree Road interchange on Pitts. Robert E. Hallett also closed from Ruby Line to Brookfield Road. Exit 31 from the TCH eastbound to Roaches Line still closed as well. Belle Island Ferry service on a one-boat schedule until 8 a.m. And if you have a traffic tip, call the Coastline, 754-1011.
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1: It's 11 degrees right now, heading to a high of 18 today.
0: This is wild. This kid in Florida, when I say kid, we're talking baby here, has something that no one else here, I can pretty much safely guarantee, has.
2: Really?
0: A second birthday. Oh my meaning gosh. He has two.
2: Two birthdays.
0: Two birthdays. I don't mean, oh, he had one on his first and one on his second. No. 2 days of the year are marked as a birthday for this baby.
2: Wow. How does that work?
0: Okay. Last January, these parents learned that their baby, while in the womb, had a rare congenital anomaly that was characterized by a blockage of the airway. Okay? And pretty much they noticed that, well, during the ultrasound, this little baby's trachea had a thick obstruction just below his vocal cords. If they left it alone, the baby wouldn't make it.
2: Oh, my gosh.
0: So they delivered the baby, did the surgery, put the baby back in the oven.
2: Oh, my gosh.
0: And when he was ready, came back out again.
2: Oh, wow.
0: So, yes, two different days. When he came out, it felt air on his face. So I categorize that as, yes,
2: that's if you're, your birthday.
0: If you are outside of the body and you feel air on your face, you are now part of this world.
2: Wow.
0: But then when we were back in again, so yeah, technically, this baby has two different birthdays.
2: And a lot to celebrate.
0: Wow. That's awesome. He has one in June and one a few months after the fact.
2: I love that. I gave myself two birthdays because I used to have my birthdays at Christmas. And so I used to give myself a little half birthday, but not at all. The same kind of vibe.
0: Yeah. This kid has a birthday in June and in August.
2: If
0: this kid is smart, and I think he is, I would soak this for all that it's worth. Man, two birthday parties?
2: Yep.
0: Two gifts a year?
2: Absolutely.
0: Little kid, you deserve it. Look, I'll show you a picture of him. Look at that. Look at that little boy.
2: Oh,
0: I know.
2: Adorable. Absolutely. And he looks so happy to have his two birthdays.
0: I know I'd be as happy as him if I had two birthdays.
2: So his mom and dad.
0: Well done. Man, totally blessed that this little guy is still with us. Happy birthday. Times two.
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1: It is 11 degrees on our way to a high of 18 today.
0: Yeah, it's McHappy Day today. Don't forget, yes, find a way to drop by and help out Ronald McDonald House Charities. And we just got a call on the coastline. Looks like we have some traffic lights out. And it may be only temporary at Torbay Road in Glen Eyre. Crews are there working on the box. So for the time being, prepare yourselves accordingly. And always keep us posted with your traffic tips on the coastline, 754-1011. Here's Dreams, the Cranberries, on the coast.

0: Coast 101. Good morning. It's Bill and Leslie Ann in for Carolyn.
1: We've got 12 degrees now. It's creeping up there on its way to a high of 18 today in St. John's and Claremont.
0: All right. So by now, everyone knows 3 Days Grace, a very popular Canadian band. And I learned this from my daughters who absolutely lost their minds when they heard they were coming. So they got their tickets. They're going to go see them Monday night. Mm-hmm. And we know there are other big fans of the band. And yesterday, if you missed it, we announced that we are searching for the biggest fan of 3 Days Grace. It could be you. It could be the person listening right now. Could be your kids, like in my situation. Could be a grandchild, niece, nephew, neighbor, co-worker's child, co-worker, anybody. Yeah. I mean, if somebody is absolutely losing their mind over 3 Days Grace coming to town and they are legitimately a big fan, we want you to nominate them. Yesterday, we put a Facebook post up. Get to it and do it soon. If you're saying, well, why are you asking this? We can't tell you yet.
1: Never you mind.
0: Yes. Just nominate the biggest fan of the band 3 Days Grace that you can think of and let us know who they are. Again, you'll find the posts from yesterday on our Coast Facebook page.
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0: Good morning. It's Bill and Leslie Ann in for Carolyn.
1: Good morning. We have 12 degrees right now. It is creeping up there on its way to 18 today.
0: Wow. 12 degrees. It's not even 7 a.m. yet.
1: Could be spring.
0: Oh, slept with the windows open last night. When was the last time y'all did that?
1: Well, I am menopausal, so.
0: Okay. Oh, touche. Here's Hearts.

0: Good morning, I'm Leslie Ann with your Coast Local Headlines for Irving. For a limited time, Hometown Rewards members can get 20 bonus miles every time they swipe their Air Miles card with a fill of 35 liters or more, only at Irving. Members of the RNC Operational Patrol Services responded to at least two robbery calls in the capital city yesterday, resulting in charges against three suspects in their 20s. Officers determined there was an outstanding warrant for a 29-year-old female believed to be involved in a theft under $5,000 from an East End business. She was released with a future court date in relation to the theft and warrant. Two male suspects in a separate incident were caught with the help of the canine unit and charged with various breaches, robbery, and weapons charges, and they were held for court this morning. The National Emergency Alerting System, Alert Ready, is scheduled to issue an emergency test message through television, radio, and wireless devices today at 10 a.m. Alert Ready is a partnership of federal, provincial, and territorial emergency management officials, the broadcasting industry, and wireless service providers. It's designed to ensure Canadians receive immediate emergency alerts. In 2025, the Alert Ready system distributed 931 emergency alerts across Canada, 12 of which were here in Newfoundland and Labrador. In recognition of Emergency Preparedness Week, which is May 3rd to the 9th, the provincial government is encouraging residents to be prepared to keep their homes and communities safe. Under the Emergency Services Act, municipalities are required to have an approved emergency management plan in place, and residents, too, should always have an emergency kit on hand so they can be self-sufficient for at least 72 hours. Information on organizing emergency kits and plans is available at gov.nl.ca. 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Here is Coast Precision Weather meteorologist Russ Marley.
1: Good morning. Looks like another beautiful day today. Well into the double digits. Finally, some springtime warmth. 18, sunshine, a mix of a bit of high thin cloud from time to time. Steady west to southwest winds at 20 to 40. Partly cloudy, 7 degrees tonight. Sun tomorrow morning, then clouding up in the afternoon with a high of 16. Developing rain, 6 degrees tomorrow night. Periods of rain, drizzle, and fog near 10 degrees on Friday. I'm Precision Weather Meteorologist Russ Murley for Coast 101.1.
0: Thank you, Ross. It is 12 degrees right now under partly cloudy skies, heading to a high of 18.
2: 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What a morning, huh? Yeah, across the Avalon, it looks fantastic. Clarenville and surrounding areas, conditions are A1 as well. Now, construction may be starting up soon, if not already. Remember now, all ramps are closed at the Heavy Tree Road interchange on Pitts, and Robert E. Hallett will be closed from Ruby Line to Brookfield Road, so that means traffic will be a little slower than usual on Ruby Line again. Workers at the intersection of Portugal Cove Road, Major's Path, and Airport Heights Drive, exit 31 from the TCH eastbound to Roaches Line will also be closed. Bridge work continuing on the Columbus Drive overpass near Waterford Bridge Road. Water Street, some lane reductions, and guardrail work on Outer Ring Road. Now, yesterday, it was only affecting eastbound traffic, so it looks like there'll be some lane closures there again today. One ferry sailing from Belle Island, and if you have a traffic tip, give us a call on the coastline, 754-1011.
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1: The sun is peeking through there. It is 12 degrees right now in St. John's, heading to a high of 18.
0: Mm-hmm. And more and more people are posting pictures of icebergs now, I see.
1: I know. Yeah, it's exciting. I was in St. Anthony, I think I told you earlier this week, and they were telling us about the great big iceberg up in St. Anthony Harbor, and we got up there, and it was foggy. We could almost hear the iceberg. Couldn't see it.
0: See, but eventually we'll see some here as well.
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3: Hi, my name is Angela, and I am submitting my mother, Madonna Squires, for the Mother Day podcast. My mother is an amazing woman. She didn't have the greatest upbringing of home life, but she has persevered. She was a secretary for many years, taught herself how to drive. She built a wonderful family with my dad and me, myself, and my sister, who are both very successful, albeit with anxiety, but very successful adults. My mom will literally give you anything. For her family, she will give her pinky finger, she'll give her liver, she'll give her right arm. It doesn't matter. Her most important thing is her family. She had her mother and her aunt. They both have medical issues that required end-of-life care, and she did that on her own, and I mean everything. I to this day don't know how she had the capacity and the compassion to do that by herself. It was amazing. She has the patience, honestly, of a saint. She will do anything for her children and her grandchildren and any member of her family. She has beat cancer. She's cancer-free now, but that was a very, very long and exhausting battle for her. But she's beat cancer. She was so strong through it. She helped me move back to Newfoundland. She watched my niece and nephew when they were younger so that my sister and I could travel to everywhere around the world. Well, we like two places, but she was always there to watch the kids so that we can have adventures. There's just so much to her. I know she would really love a couch set that would fit her current living room because it's really tiny and it's adorable, but maybe something works a little bit better, and maybe even a bed. She honestly deserves the world, and there's so many more things I could say. I owe her everything, and if this is something I could do for her to let her win this contest, that would be amazing. But thank you for the time. Mom, you're the most amazing person in the world, and you deserve everything.
0: Let me tell you this. We need 26 more gift cards.
1: I know. It's so hard. And, I mean, how can you just deny that? I mean, all of these ladies who have been so strong, lots of them beating their own illnesses, taking care of everybody in their own family.
0: Ooh. Mommies always step up. So if we haven't heard about your mom yet, it could be your mother, maybe your children are showing that you taught them well to be a parent, or just another family member, neighbor, coworker that stepped up being a mom. We want to hear all about it.
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1: It's 11 now. It's going in the wrong direction on its way to 18. Hopefully it rebounds.
7: Well, speaking of directions, head towards your nearest McDonald's location this morning and all day long. 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

0: Coast 101.1 721 with Bill and Leslie Ann in for the vacationing Carolyn Moore.
1: And the sun is shining. We're heading to a high of 18 today. Right now it is 12.
0: I'll give a shout out to some great friends of ours, Seth and Maddie. Seth, of course, Seth Hyde, the voice of the Newfoundland Regiment. Not even out of high school yet.
1: Imagine.
0: And he got a gig that some people take years to get good enough to be able to take on the responsibilities. But Seth, not only a great announcer, but just a great young man. He really, these are the kind of people you want to see going out into the world to make the world a better place. And he and his good friend Maddie have teamed up to create something called Seth and Maddie's Hat Trick Campaign for Easter Seals. Now, okay. What their plan is, they're trying to raise money to help fund phase 3 of the Accessible and Inclusive Park Project, which includes a new outdoor hard court and a huge 2,600 square foot outbuilding to expand free access to adaptive equipment. And this is for across the province. So, you know, that kids who want to try sledge hockey or just play sports where otherwise they don't have a place to play, now they could.
1: Oh, wow. I love that. Good for them.
0: Yeah, they are working very hard. And now they have a 50-50 draw underway. And I know here in these parts, we just loves our 50-50 draw.
1: Loves the 50-50.
0: Man, oh, man. And an early bird prize deadline underway, May 10th. And if you purchase your tickets now, you can get your hands on an autographed game-used jersey worn by Liam Hickey, who is a sledge hockey star across the country and from right here on the Avalon.
1: Mm-hmm.
0: So details on this, you can find them all on our Coast Facebook page. 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
1: It is sunny out there right now on its way to 18 and it's 11 degrees.
0: Well, we're talking about boy bands this morning, trying to determine the greatest ever. And ever since we brought up the topic, this song has been stuck in my head.
1: Oh, Bill.
0: New Kids on the Block.
1: That is a goodie.
0: Yeah, Cover Girl. I mean, I don't know why that popped into my head.
1: I don't know that one. That one's not a real popular
0: New Kids
1: song.
0: Yeah, no, it's not. No, when you think about New Kids on the Block, that's not the song you think
1: step
0: of.
1: Step
0: by
1: step.
0: There you go. That's probably their biggest hit. Oh, my gosh. All my guy friends are going to beat me up. They're going to do it. So, yeah, we've been talking about this because, you know, every decade, every generation seems to have their boy band. And thanks to our listeners, they've come up with some that we didn't even think about, but definitely fall into the boy band category. Case in point, the Bee Gees.
1: Yeah, we never thought of them.
0: Would you call them, like, would you consider them a boy band? You know, there were more men at the time, but, you know, they kind of had that appeal back in the 70s.
1: Yeah,
0: they were
1: definitely.
0: Young.
1: And, you know, they didn't really play their own instruments on stage. So, yeah, could totally be a boy band.
0: Yeah, a lot of people say New Kids on the Block. I see Debbie and Nancy very, very much in love with the boys from Boston. Wanda, Bay City Rollers. You know what? Because we talked about how if a boy band plays their own instruments, are they a boy band?
1: Yeah.
0: Because then any band with all male members who play instruments would be considered a boy band, and I don't have the guts to go to, say, Metallica and say, hey, guys, you're a boy band.
1: Hey, Megadeth.
0: Yes. No. Rhonda, yes, you did not see New Kids on the Block on that montage that we posted on our Facebook page. Please do not come at us. This was a montage pick from the internet. Put the stick down. Take three steps back. Just to be safe, okay? Aha, uh-huh. Yeah.
1: They're in our hearts.
0: Yes, exactly. But it seems like Backstreet Boys are... Who's texting you?
1: It's not me, buddy. Don't blame me.
0: Yeah, people are...
1: Yep. They're mad at the missing NKOTB.
0: You're right. Yeah. Someone just deflated my tires.
1: Oh, no. Oh well.
0: But Backstreet Boys seems to be the most popular. Now, growing up in the 70s, man, it was the Osmonds and the Jackson 5. I would definitely consider them boy bands.
1: Definitely, yeah.
0: Because you know, I know the Osmonds played their own instruments, mm-hmm. but for the most part, they had those bell-bottom sparkly suits doing dance routines. And I think if you do that...
1: And that's the thing, yeah.
0: That you categorize yourself as a boy band. So we want you to think about it. We're just trying to see, what kind of gauge who is the best of the best. And when you were growing up, whose posters did you have on the wall?
1: Yeah.
0: You know, which member did you say, when I grow up, I'm going to marry him?
1: Exactly.
0: Because you all did it.
1: We did.
0: Most definitely. Let us know on our Coast Facebook page. Or call the Coastline, 754-1011. 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Looking pretty good so far this morning on the drive as traffic starts to build as we start to approach that dreaded rush hour. But so far, nothing out of the ordinary to tell you about. We have all ramps closed at the Heavy Tree Road interchange on Pitt, and Robert E. Hallett will remain closed from Ruby Line to Brookfield Road. Expect delays, not big ones, at the intersection of Portugal Cove Road, Majors Path, and Airport Heights Drive. Exit 31 from the TCH eastbound to Roaches Line is also closed. Bridge work going to continue on the Columbus Drive overpass near Waterford Bridge Road. Water Street downtown got some lane reductions in place there. And Outer Ring Road between Paradise and Thorburn Road. Yesterday looks like they were working on guardrails on the eastbound side, so there may be some lane closures. And remember, zipper merge. One ferry sailing from Belle Island, and if you have a traffic tip, call the Coastline 754-1011.
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0: 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Bill and Leslie Ann, don't forget today is McHappy Day, so drop by any McDonald's location across the province anytime today. Make a purchase and help out Ronald McDonald House Charities.
1: Yeah, and if you're not like Bill, you could probably pick up a little hash brown or a coffee for your coworker too. It is 18 degrees today for a high. Right now, it's just 11.
0: Why would I get you anything? You're way more wealthier than I. I mean, come on. Listen, you need a feel-good story this morning. We have it right here. I found this online. And look, I'll be the first to tell you, sometimes GoFundMe is an ugly animal. Yes. For some of the ridiculous reasons, but sometimes it does do some good. This all started in Idaho when a gentleman made an order like he would. You mm-hmm. know, his name was Brian Wilson. Not that Brian Wilson. No. Anyway, he ordered a pizza, and the driver was Dan Simpson. He's 70 years old. He picked up the delivery to bring it to his house, and he was informed that the Diet Coke that Brian wanted was not available. So Dan said, I'm going to be a little bit late. I have to go and pick up a Diet Coke for you at the corner store. So this was all captured on a Ring camera video when he dropped it off. And, well, I'll tell you, Brian was very, very appreciative over that. And he goes, listen, I have to give you more of a tip. He goes, no, don't worry about it. He goes, well, can I call your work and leave some money there? Just tell them that I'm a good driver. That's all the 70-year-old said. That's all he wanted. You know, you went out of your way. And turns out he's been doing this as a second job for 14 years. 70 years old. Just wow. Trying to get by, delivering pizzas for 14 years. Well, you know about GoFundMe and how it works. And Brian decided that he was going to create one and talk about the generosity and how caring this gentleman was. And, well, this past Monday, that GoFundMe fundraiser, asking just for a few bucks to help this guy, raised $171,635.
1: Incredible. Wow. That's amazing. The power of positivity.
0: Yeah. He is now able to retire from both jobs that he's been working.
1: Wowee. Maybe we'll have to do a GoFundMe so you can, you know, get me a hash brown.
0: See? You're not going to let that go, are you? No.
1: I have to.
0: Not at all.
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1: It's 12 degrees now. Sunny skies on its way to 18.
0: Hey, the Newfoundland Rogues. 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

0: Coast 101.1 752, Bill and Leslie Ann, who cannot listen to the Killers without movement.
1: I can't. They are so good. And I certainly moved at Churchill Park Music Festival last year. So looking forward to the shows this year.
0: So you just kind of made your way to the front.
1: Oh, always. Yeah. I don't see the point of going to a concert if I'm not going to be up in the front.
0: That's right. Yeah. Until sweat actually touches you.
1: Yeah.
0: You're not close enough.
1: Exactly. Went to see Big Wreck a few weeks ago, and I was like right at the stage.
0: My wife is the same way. You know, she just leaves me behind. Doesn't care that I'm standing there by myself.
1: You're too tall to go to the front.
0: That's true, too. I don't go to the front. We have that agreement.
1: Yes.
0: I don't want to be the 1, 6'5" standing there while somebody who's been waiting their entire lives to see a band who's 4'11" you know, having to look at the small of my back.
1: I will never ever
0: do that. But I'll tell you, speaking of concerts, 3 Days Grace is coming Monday and Tuesday. First show sold out like right away, so they added a second. And this is all happening at the Mary Brown Center. And we are looking for the biggest fan of 3 Days Grace. And we've been taking your nominations on our Coast Facebook page. Keep them coming, okay? And is that Dana Parsons walking by?
1: Probably it is.
0: Dana Parsons just walked by the station wearing nothing but a t-shirt and pants.
1: Wow, and pants. It's not like Winnie the Pooh out there.
0: Bless her heart. She has a total distraction. But anyway, we want to know who the biggest fan of 3 Days Grace. Nominate. It could be you, someone you know, but we need to know. We got to find this person. We can't tell you why yet, but just please do so on our Coast Facebook page.
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0: Good morning, and what a morning. It's Bill and Leslie Ann in for Carolyn.
1: It sure is a beautiful morning. Sunny skies, 11 degrees right now on its way to 18.
0: 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Here's Alana Miles and Black Velvet. 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

0: 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The National Emergency Alerting System, Alert Ready, is scheduled to issue an emergency test message through television, radio, and wireless devices today at 9:55 a.m. Alert Ready is a partnership of emergency management officials, the broadcasting industry, and wireless service providers designed to ensure Canadians receive immediate emergency alerts. Last year, the Alert Ready system issued 931 alerts across Canada, 12 of which were issued in Newfoundland and Labrador. In recognition of Emergency Preparedness Week, May 3rd to 9th, the provincial government is encouraging residents to be prepared to keep homes safe and their communities safe as well. Under the Emergency Services Act, municipalities within the province are required to have an approved emergency management plan, and residents, too, should always have an emergency preparedness kit so they can be self-sufficient for at least 72 hours. Information on organizing emergency kits and plans is available at gov.nl.ca. The PUB has released today's fuel prices, and gasoline is up by 5.8 cents per liter. Diesel is also up by 5.7 cents per liter, and furnace oil is up by just less than 5 cents. 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Here is Coast Precision Weather meteorologist Russ Murley.
1: Good morning. Sunshine, partly sunny at times. We head to 18 this afternoon. West to southwest winds at 20 to 40. It'll be partly cloudy, 7 degrees tonight. Morning sun, then clouding up in the afternoon with a high of 16. Developing rain, 6 degrees tomorrow night. Periods of rain, drizzle, and fog with a high near 10 degrees on Friday. I'm Precision Weather Meteorologist Russ Murley for Coast 1011.
0: Thank you, Russ. 12 degrees with sunny skies out there.
2: 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All right, so here we go. We have a lot of traffic on the roads and some slowdowns, as you would expect, because of Robert E. Halle being closed from Ruby Line to Brookfield Road. We have some slowdowns on Ruby Line, trying to make that turn onto Southlands Boulevard. And it doesn't really start to get any better once you get past Pitts Memorial Drive there. Drivers driving eastbound, approaching the intersection of Portugal Cove Road, Major's Path, and Airport Heights Drive. A little slow going through there. Don't forget, all ramps are still closed at the Heavy Tree Road interchange on Pitts. Exit 31 from the TCH eastbound to Roaches Line is closed. Bridge work continuing on the Columbus Drive overpass. That's near Waterford Bridge Road. Some lane reductions on Water Street and Outer Ring Road. Looks like they'll be doing some guardrail work again this morning. Yesterday, it was only affecting eastbound traffic, so that may be the same again today. Two ferries sailing from Bell Island, and if you have an update or something you're seeing that we're not mentioning, give us a call on the Coastline, 754-1011.
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0: Cause I gotta have faith. 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I gotta have faith, faith, faith.
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2: And the sun is out in full force now, 12 degrees right now in St. John's, 13 already in Clarenville.
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0: She's always there. She takes care of everything, even things like the bills, to the point where my dad probably couldn't even tell you how much anything costs because she already has everything paid for. She's always giving advice and somehow just knows a little bit about everything. With our friend, she's the same way. She's the first person to call when they need help or just someone to talk to, and she never says no. Even with her work friends, if something goes wrong in the middle of the night, she's the first person to log in and help. And in our community, she does so much. She'll pick up the groceries for our elderly neighbors. She sends treats over just because, and she does all the taxes for our friends and neighbors. She never looks for a recognition. She just genuinely cares about people. I just really think she deserves something like this because she gives so much for everyone else but herself. And it would be nice to give something back to her for once. Thank you so much.
1: See, it's calls like that. It's calls like that that we're looking for. Tell us about your mom. I mean, it could be your mom. It could be your spouse. It could be a relative. Just somebody you've noticed stepping up and deserving of being the coast mom who gives most.
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11: St. John's, Newfoundland. Oh, my God. We're coming back to Newfoundland. I don't believe it. Yes, bye.
10: Yes, bye. I love it.
1: You know what? I've never seen a full show of her live, and I'm looking forward to seeing it for the first time. This is Let It Rain. You know she'll do this song. Coast 1011.

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0: Coast 101, 321 with Bill and Leslie Ann in for the vacationing Carolyn.
1: And the sun is shining out there. We're heading to a high of 18 right now. It's 12 in St. John's and 13 in Clarenville.
2: Oh, no.
0: Uh-huh.
2: Oh, no.
0: Mm-hmm.
2: Yeah.
0: We got to give a shout-out to Jerome Murin this morning because yesterday, during the Coast Conundrum, we made a mistake. We made a mistake.
1: You made a mistake, Bill.
0: You and I are in this together. If I go down, you're going down with me.
1: Oh, my God.
0: The question was, it was in honor of Cinco de Mayo, famous Mexicans. And okay. The answer was Salma Hayek. And the question that I did write up for you and give to you to read said this Mexican actress was in the movie Men in Black and Grown Ups 1 and 2. Actually, she wasn't in Men in Black. She was in the other Will Smith movie, Wild Wild West.
1: Okay.
0: Uh-huh. So, Jerome, thanks for catching us off guard, and thank you for that. And yes, now we know we are not perfect.
1: We are not perfect, Jerome. Well, yeah. Thanks for pointing that out.
0: But, so this time, hopefully we've got all of our ducks in a row here. 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Here is your category.
1: It is Archie Comics.
0: Can't possibly fool this one up, can we?
1: Jerome, if you know anything about Archie Comics, give us a call.
0: All right, so if you know something about Archie Comics, we've all read them, give us a call on the Coastline, 754-1011.
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0: It's 8:25 with Bill and Leslie Ann. I'm chuckling because our co-worker, Rod Jackson, who's also a huge Leafs fan, just walked by pumping his fist in the air because we may not have won the Stanley Cup, but we won the first pick in the NHL draft lottery!
1: And who are you going to get? Like, is Wayne Gretzky coming back?

0: something?
1: All right, Coast Conundrum. Let's go to the phones, and we have the category. Marjorie, how you doing there?
2: Fish.
1: You're what? You're a fish?
0: Marjorie.
2: No, I'm doing great. I'm just on.
1: All right, you're breaking up a little bit. Let's see if we can get this question for you.
0: Okay, here it is. Who was the principal of Riverdale High?
2: I don't know.
1: No problem. Debbie, do you know the answer?
0: Okay, Debbie.
3: Mr. Weatherby. Waldo Weatherby?
0: Good job.
1: Step back. Yes.
0: Wow, you're a big fan of the Archie comics.
1: Yeah.
3: Love the Archies.
1: Yep. Debbie, well done. You've won yourself a gift card from Bronnie Malloy's and the Celtic Hearth, and your name goes in for that draw for that spa package from Refine Medi Spa, which we'll draw for on Friday. You stay on the line, okay?
3: Thank you.
1: You're very welcome. All right, Debbie is in, and you can be next tomorrow right here on Coast 101.1.
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1: We are on our way to a glorious high of 18 degrees. It is 12 right now in the city and 11 in Clarenville.
0: All right, get on in here with our boy band discussion this morning because it started out with choosing the winner of the best boy band ever. Who would it be? Even if you're not a fan of the boy bands, if you have to acknowledge the popularity that you've experienced, who would it be? But we also started going off on another tangent about what is a boy band? Now, we've
1: had some interesting comments.
0: Okay, so define a boy band. I think of, you know, Backstreet Boys, NSYNC, 4-5 guys on stage singing, dancing, mm-hmm. Boy band. But you've got the Moffats. There's another example. Those are all brothers. Are they a boy band? They all play their own instruments. One of them's a drummer, keyboarder, you know, the whole nine yards. Are they a boy band?
1: No.
0: Hanson. Would you consider Hanson a boy band?
1: No, I think it's like the dancing, the choreographed music. Yeah, I think that's what defines it, you know.
0: Mm-hmm. So Jackson 5.
1: Yes.
0: Yes. The Osmonds, they do play their own instruments, but they also wore those sequin jumpsuits on stage. One bad apple. Anyway.
1: Yeah. Okay, let's move right along.
0: Bee Gees.
1: Bee Gees. How old were they
0: when they started releasing hits?
1: But see, back then, you looked older. You know what I mean? Like, you could be 18 with a big mustache. It was the style. So it's hard to say how old they were. They were probably only 12.
0: It was the style at the time. Yeah, these pork chop sideburns.
1: Right.
0: Mm-hmm. Definitely. But we're asking you guys this, and I'll tell you, there is a love for the Backstreet Boys on the Avalon based on the responses on our Coast Facebook page. Don also throws back to our original question. Duran Duran, would that be a boy band?
1: No, they're hardly boys.
0: Yeah, well, not anymore, but I mean back then. There's some Beatles.
1: Yeah, I said the Beatles just to be funny because of Fab Four, but I don't think so. I mean, again, I think it's the choreography. Yeah, exactly. Boys to Men. Someone mentioned them.
0: Angela's one to mention Boys to Men.
1: I think musically, they're probably the best.
0: Mm-hmm. Denise will go with No Kids on the Block, and she was, as she saw them live, she shared a picture.
1: Wow.
0: Yeah, I don't think you can call them kids anymore. Even Nicole says, the only boy band that mattered, NKOTB.
1: Forever.
0: Yeah, there's a few. Yeah, there's a lot of love for those guys, too.
1: They were by far the most popular.
0: Man, the young men from Boston. How do I know all this stuff? I think...
1: You were alive in the 90s.
0: Exactly. But Bob, listen. I take it, this is what he says. To qualify as a boy band, they have to first be all boys. Okay. Teens, I guess?
1: Yeah, well...
0: Okay.
1: Yeah.
0: Second, just be singers with dance choreography.
1: There you go.
0: And not play instruments.
1: Yeah.
0: Is this accurate? Bob asked the question, and we tend to agree.
1: Yeah, we tend to agree. Someone said ABBA. No, there's girls in ABBA.
0: Yeah. Dude, go back and sit down, okay? Go finish your oatmeal. You're not ready for the morning yet. Yeah. Greatest boy band of all time. If you had to pick that, the way we worded it on our Facebook page is simply this. If you had to choose the winner of best boy band ever, who would you give it to? Let us know on our Coast Facebook page. 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A little slow as you're coming off Ruby Line going on to Southlands as Robert E. Howlett is closed, so all that traffic is going there now. Portugal Cove Road, if you're traveling towards the city, as you approach the intersection with Major's Path and Airport Heights Drive, a little slow there as roundabout construction continues there. Exit 31 from the TCH eastbound Roches Line is still closed. Bridge work going to continue on the Columbus Drive overpass near Waterford Bridge Road, Water Street. Lane reductions are in place there. Guardrail repair on the outer ring road between Paradise and Thurburn Road. Now, yesterday it was only affecting eastbound traffic, had a lane change in effect there, so it may be the same this morning. Let us know. If one lane is closed, the zipper merge is how you speed that up, okay? Two ferries sailing from Belle Island, and if you have a traffic tip, call the coastline, 754-1011.
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0: Coast 1011. You know, when we turn the mics off, we've got to stop talking.
1: I'm sorry.
0: 8:40 with Bill and Leslie Ann in for Carolyn.
1: And I am in for Carolyn. I'm getting so distracted by all the people coming and going. It is 18 degrees for our high today. Right now, it is 12.
0: All right. This is very interesting. A relationship therapist, usually they always have some great information, especially for anybody that's in a relationship, has gone viral after sharing what she says is the clearest way to tell whether a relationship is truly healthy by asking just one question.
1: What is the question, Bill?
0: I have no idea. I thought you knew.
1: Oh, no, definitely not me.
0: Okay, so in the video that she shared, she said that she works with clients and she often asks one key question to gauge the health of a relationship. If the relationship ended today, would you still be okay? Would you be able to have your own life? And I'm thinking, well, what does that mean? And I guess what she's trying to say, feeling that you can't exist without them is a red flag. It says that the relationship probably wasn't as healthy to begin with. Hold on now. I mean, are you talking about being dependent on that person?
1: I don't know. Yeah.
0: She says she wanted to challenge the idea that emotional intensity or anxiety automatically equals love. Like, you know how some people can't be alone?
1: Yeah,
0: you know,
1: I guess.
0: They have to be in relationships. I guess that's what she's trying to figure out. If you ask that question, would you be able to have your own life? Would you, after the heartbreak, be able to say, yeah, I can have my own life? That's deep.
1: Sure is.
0: All right, 8:41 on the coast.
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0: Good morning, it's Bill and Leslie Ann.
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1: 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I'm Bill. 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
1: All right, on your to-do list today, you have to help us find 3 Days Grace's biggest fan. 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And boy, folks are excited, and we're trying to find the biggest fan, and we need you to nominate them. Maybe nominate yourself. Maybe nominate someone in your family. Co-worker, whatever. We just need to know who you think is 3 Day Grace's biggest fan. Can't tell you why.
2: It's a secret.
1: It's a secret, but it's big. So let us know who is the biggest fan according to you. Nominate on our Coast Facebook page.
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Coast 101 904. Hi there, it's Bill. Carolyn is on vacation this week. What a week to take a vacation, huh? Look at the sunshine. Watching kids going to school. Shorts are on, short sleeves. This is what we like. It's mostly cloudy here in St. John's. 14 degrees. Clarenville also feeling nice today, mostly cloudy. And 11. Here's Joan Jett and the Blackhearts. Coast 101.

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0: You're busy in the morning. Yeah, we get that. So get your news, weather, traffic, and the greatest hits of all time with Bill and Carolyn in the morning.
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0: 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Right across, especially right here and right across Canada as well. So make some plans to drop by, coffees, whatevers, and help out the cause.
1: 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Hello and good morning. 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
10: Good morning, sunshine. Partly sunny at times on our way to 18 this afternoon. West to southwest winds at 20 to 40. It'll be a partly cloudy sky tonight. The mild weather continues. Lows near 7. Another warm spring day tomorrow. Morning sun, then clouding up in the afternoon. Highs near 16. Developing rain, 6 degrees tomorrow night. Periods of rain, drizzle, and fog near 10 degrees on Friday. I'm Precision Weather Meteorologist Ross.

0: 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Lots going on as we approach Mother's Day, which is this Sunday. And on that day, there's going to be a Mother's Day brunch buffet at the Pleasantville Legion from 11 until 2. Now, reservations are required for this. A great menu, a great time, a nice way to show Mom how much she means to you. For details on this and other events that are happening in your neighborhood, check out our Community Matters page at coast1011.com.
1: This is your Coast. Hello and good morning. This is Jenna Barron here again to talk about the NLCA, Newfoundland and Labrador Construction Association, Build 2026 Expo happening here at the Jack Byrne Regional Arena. This is going on until 5 p.m. today. I'm here to check it out until around 1. And even just it being in here for a few minutes, the amount of stuff to look at, everything that you can think of is in this building. They've got a list of events coming up for the whole day. And I mean, tomorrow, this is going on 9 to 5 tomorrow here again. Now, on top of all the stuff you get to check out here at the NLCA Expo, there's also over $7,000 in door prizes that you could go home with. 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

Coast, 101-943. 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They're back in action again this evening. 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

0: Coast 101.1. It is 9:50 and a beautiful day. We'll check out the forecast in just a few moments. And be sure you are ready because an emergency alert is going to go off in a matter of minutes. Yeah, no matter how much we prepare for it, it's going to get you. You're going to be driving in your car, and all of a sudden things are going to go, your phone, same thing. You know, it's just a way of making sure that if the aliens were invading, we'd be able to reach every one of you.
1: They're already here.
0: They're already here. Great. Well, when they take over the world, the alert ready system will be there for us. So heads up, it's going to happen in just a matter of minutes. This is

0: good morning. This is Jenna Bowering checking in with you here now. I just got to the Jack Byrne Regional Arena because I am getting to check out the NLCA, the Newfoundland and Labrador Construction Association Build 2026 Expo. 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
4: Good morning, sunshine. Partly sunny at times on our way to 18 this afternoon. West to southwest winds at 20 to 40. It'll be a partly cloudy sky tonight. The mild weather continues. Lows near 7. Another warm spring day tomorrow. Morning sun, then clouding up in the afternoon. Highs near 16. Developing rain, 6 degrees tomorrow night. Periods of rain, drizzle and fog near 10 degrees on Friday. I'm Precision Weather Meteorologist Ross Marley for Coast 101.1.
10: Few clouds, 15 in St. John's, 11 in Clarenville.

You know that one coworker who goofs off all day? Yeah, we have one too. Dana Parsons on Coast 101.1.

That's Hootie and the Blowfish. Only want to be with you on the coast. I'm Dana Parsons. What a beautiful start to the day. We've already got the sunshine. We already have warm temperatures out there. And we also have high winds. So if you are out and about today, especially in the parking lots, hold on to the car door. Here's Vanessa Carlton, 1,000 miles on the coast.

0: 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This is take five.
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Michelle Bachman, She's So High on the Coast. I'm Dana Parsons, and today we will return to our Tell Me Something Good post, all about the things you're celebrating these days. I've got a feeling many people are celebrating the weather that we've had yesterday, the day before, tomorrow, today. Sunshine, warmer temperatures, it tends to put people in a good mood, no matter what. Here's Queen, You're My Best Friend on the Coast.

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0: That's Spoons, Tell No Lies on the Coast. I'm Dana Parsons. Coming up today, a ton of things to get into. I'm going to give you my last chance to win the Absolute Britney tickets. This is the Ultimate Britney Spears tribute happening May the 8th at the Sheila Nagara Theater in Carbonear. And the tickets I'm going to be giving away are for May the 9th at Holy Heart Theater. So keep an ear out for that. Be ready to call the Coastline when I tell you to. It's 754-1011. I've got my question of the day all about your pick for funniest person. Is it a comedian? Is it a TV show host? Is it someone local? It's your pick, so I want to know who you would choose. And as I always do on a Wednesday, we've got a flashback video to share from the adventures of Dana and Bill that will hopefully start the day off on the right foot. And speaking of foot, it is about flip-flop season here at the coast. Is it here today, right now? We shall see. Check it out. Video 349 is up on our Coast Facebook page. The first order of business, we are going to be checking in with Jenna, who is live on location for Coast.
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2: 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Now, I can't come on.

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13: Sunshine will blend with a bit of high thin cloudiness this afternoon. Temperatures well above normal values. A real spring day. 18 this afternoon. West to southwest winds at 20 to 40. It'll be partly cloudy. 7 degrees tonight. Morning sunshine, then clouding up tomorrow. Still very mild with a high of 16. Developing rain, 6 degrees tomorrow night. Periods of rain, drizzle, and fog near 10 degrees on Friday. I'm Precision Weather Meteorologist Ross Marley for Coast 1011.
2: It's a beautiful day, clear blue skies and sunshine, a little breezy out there. St. John's and Clarenville sitting at 15 degrees on the coast.

That's Dog's Eye View. Everything falls apart on the coast. I'm Dana Parsons. I've got a song that'll pick you up. If the sunshine wasn't doing it, I do believe Pink, Get This Party Started, will.

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He knows how to put off a show, that's for sure. And he is so fun. That's Sam Roberts. Don't walk away on the coast. I'm Dana Parsons, and it is a great day out there today. A little windy, but if you were iceberg hunting, today is a good day for it. You've got some nice weather to perch yourself up on the shoreline and have a look around. We're going to dive into some of your comments from yesterday about those icebergs you might be looking for.

0: That's Billy Idol with Moni Moni on the Coast. I'm Dana Parsons. Yesterday, I started things off with a beautiful photo that Alec Tsui took. And if you don't know who is Alec, he does incredible work in our community, taking photos of everything from performers to tours and tourism moments here in our province, and also some beautiful icebergs. And so I messaged him yesterday and I said, I saw that beautiful. Actually, there was a ton I had to choose from. I said, can I post one of your iceberg pictures? Because I want to talk about the icebergs. And he said, yes, please, of course. He is so lovely and giving with his time and his photos. So thank you, Alec, for that. I hope you enjoyed it. Because I posted it, I asked, where has been your best iceberg sightseeing experience so far? Where were you? What happened? How close were you? Head over to our Coast Facebook page. I got so many great photos that came in. Terry Frazier sent us a picture from Bishop's Cove. He said, this one is from my deck a week ago. You can see Belle Island in the background. Now, you can see two bergs. They look pretty big, but they are in the distance. Sandra Drover had a closer view from her backyard in Heart's Content. And wow, imagine waking up with a cup of coffee and getting to see this iceberg in your backyard. Good for you, Sandra. Thanks for that pic. We've got Lori Rowe, who sent us in her view from Carbonear. That's a really nice big one as well. And Christina McGorry sent us in one from Cupid's. The picture that Alec took was from Pooch Cove. And I know many people have been out and about getting some nice views of that one. If you haven't had a chance to chime in yet about your iceberg experience, where's the best one been? Still time. We love hearing from you. My best one so far was a couple of years ago, myself and three of my friends who were from Ontario. They were coming for a visit. We drove out to Trinity. We saw shows. We, you know, ate beautiful dinners as we always do in Trinity. And then just randomly, we got on a Zodiac tour. And on that tour, we saw everything from an eagle to two whales that came up next to us in the Zodiac. And then an iceberg. Now, of course, we were looking at it from a safe distance, you know, not to get close to those icebergs because it could be dangerous. But, you know, they just could not believe they saw all of those things in just a short amount of time. And to be honest, as a Newfoundlander, I couldn't believe it either. It was just, you know, the perfect tourism commercial. Who's kidding who? I loved it. And I look forward to getting out to Trinity again, hopefully this summer, as I always do. Love to hear your thoughts. Chime in there. And while you're on our Coast Facebook page, check out our flashback video from The Adventures of Dana and Bale. This one is very topical because today and yesterday and the day before and the day for tomorrow, looking like sunshine and warmer temperatures. Is it flip-flop season? Well, in this video, which is a look back at 2024, it was flip-flop season.
1: 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Hey, how's it going? 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
12: Sunshine will blend with a bit of high thin cloudiness this afternoon. Temperatures well above normal values. A real spring day. 18 this afternoon. West to southwest winds at 20 to 40. It'll be partly cloudy. 7 degrees tonight. Morning sunshine, then clouding up tomorrow. Still very mild with a high of 16. Developing rain, 6 degrees tomorrow night. Periods of rain, drizzle, and fog near 10 degrees on Friday. I'm Precision Weather Meteorologist Ross Marley for Coast 101.1.
0: It's a beautiful day out there. We've got blue sky, sunshine, and in St. John's and Clarendonville, 17 degrees on the coast.

They say happiness is contagious. So spend your day with the happiest person we could find. Coast at Work with Dana Parsons.

That's the New Radicals. You get what you give on the coast. I'm Dana Parsons, and coming up on Friday, we are going to be giving away an epic Mother's Day prize, and you can still get your foot in the door for it. The Coast Mom Who Gives the Most. It is with Island Furniture. I've got some of the details on this contest and how you can get your foot in the door for it in just a bit. Here's the Rock Set with Joyride on the Coast. Hello!

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1: See? 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
1: Uh-huh.
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0: Phil,
3: yeah.
0: Carolyn, woo! 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

Loverboy, loving every minute of it on the coast. I'm Dana Parsons. Right now, this very moment is the time to call the coastline. That's 754-1011. I've got two tickets up for grabs for the definitive Britney Spears tribute. It's called Absolute Britney. It is coming up May the 8th at the Sheila Nagara Theater, but the tickets I'm giving away are for May the 9th at Holy Heart Theater. 754-1011. Once again, two tickets to get on out for this incredible experience. The choreography, the live musicians, the dancing, the costumes, and so much more. Absolute Britney. Give us a call. 754-1011.

0: That was the Bare Naked Ladies with Pinch Me on the Coast. I'm Dana Parsons, and joining me right now to see if she can get her hands on the tickets to see Absolute Britney, I've got Jeanette Murphy. Jeanette, what are you doing today?
1: I'm house cleaning.
0: Jeanette, on this beautiful sunny day, you were house cleaning.
1: Yes, because you can see all the dirt and the windows.
0: Well, Jeanette, I hope you get on out and soak up some of the sunshine today. But listen, in the meantime, something that will lift you up out of the dirt and the house cleaning is the fact that I've got these two tickets up for grabs. And in order to win the Absolute Britney tickets, I am going to ask you, what is the Britney Spears hit? Three song titles. Tell me which one it is. Is it How Will I Know? Is it True Blue? Or is it Lucky?
1: I'm going to say Lucky.
0: It is Lucky. And you know what? You are going to hear this song and many more when you head on out to the Holy Heart Theater May the 9th. It is a full experience, a 360 photo booth. There are Red Hot Production dancers. It is just going to be a fun night out. Who will you take with you, Jeanette?
1: I think I'd probably take my niece.
0: A family fun night out, Jeanette. You are going to have a time, so enjoy.
1: Awesome.
0: That was my last set of tickets to get on out and see the definitive Britney Spears tribute, Absolute Britney. 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You can get details and tickets for Absolute Britney by visiting jlkingevents.ca. We've got your Coast Precision Weather coming up.
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3: Hello again. 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And like this place, I tell you, it literally has everything, like the newest technology. And I say that for a very specific reason, because one of the booths that was set up for

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10: Sunshine will blend with a bit of high thin cloudiness this afternoon. Temperatures well above normal values. A real spring day. 18 this afternoon. West to southwest winds at 20 to 40. It'll be partly cloudy. 7 degrees tonight. Morning sunshine, then clouding up tomorrow. Still very mild with a high of 16. Developing rain, 6 degrees tomorrow night. Periods of rain, drizzle, and fog near 10 degrees on Friday. I'm Precision Weather Meteorologist Ross Marley for Coast 1011.
9: It's a beautiful sunny day in St. John's and Clarenville. A little bit of wind happening right now, but we are seeing 17 degrees on the coast.

That's Everclear with Wonderful on the Coast. I'm Dana Parsons. Do you love getting in on a prize draw? What about a handmade quilt made with love by the Bells with Balls? They are all about the Ovarian Cancer Research and Education

0: 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If you've been injured in an accident, make the call today. 576-CALL. 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It is Bells with Balls, and they are officially launching their ninth annual quilt draw. It's happening on May the 8th at the Munn Faculty of Medicine. $5 per ticket, only 5,000 printed. If you want to grab the contact information or further details on how you can get your quilt draw ticket, visit coast1011.com under Community Matters.
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2: 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Everybody's super helpful because I know me. I have no idea anything about construction, but I tell you, I'm learning a lot. There's a full list of events and special talks from the experts and professionals themselves. There's lots of special talks happening for the duration of the expo. Happening as we speak from 11:30 until 12:30, it is an economic outlook with a focus on NL and Atlantic Canada. I could go on and on about everything there is to see here, but you gotta come check it out for yourself. 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

See, I love it. Sea of no cares on the coast. I'm Dana Parsons. Rick just got into work. He's going to be coasting you home later on this evening. And he said, it is a beautiful day. The sun is out, but the wind is too. So be careful. Here's Corey Hart on the coast.

0: was in the bag.
1: No Doubt with Hey Baby on the Coast. I'm Dana Parsons, and coming up on Friday, somebody is going to walk away with a $5,000 gift card from Island Furniture, and it could be your mom. That has to be your mom. It is part of the Coast Mom Who Gives the Most contest with our friends at Island Furniture. 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You can go and pick out something for every room in the home. 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How do you do this? You got to submit her for the Coast Mom Who Gives the Most. You call the Coast line at 754-1011. Leave us a voicemail about your mom and why she deserves to win that epic prize. We're getting so many beautiful stories coming in. So many wonderful moms who are a big part of your, not only your families, but so many moms that are helping out with friends, with the community. You know, just really beautiful, touching moments and also fun, funny moments as well. We love them all. So go do it now. Get your mom in for this contest. The Coast Mom Who Gives the Most. Call that Coast line. Leave that voicemail, 754-1011. And hopefully we will be announcing your mom as the winner on Friday. 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We've got your Coast Precision Weather on the way, but first we are going to check in with Jenna Bowering, who is live on location.
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12: 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The RNC responded to at least two robbery calls in St. John's yesterday, resulting in charges against three suspects in their 20s. Officers determined there was an outstanding warrant for a 29-year-old female believed to be involved in a theft under $5,000 from an East End business. She was released with a future court date. Meanwhile, two male suspects in a separate incident were caught with the help of the K-9 unit and charged with various breaches, robbery, and weapons charges. They were held for court today. In recognition of Emergency Preparedness Week, which is this week, the provincial government is encouraging residents to be prepared to help keep homes and communities safe. Under the Emergency Services Act, municipalities within the province are required to have an approved emergency management plan in place. Residents should also always have an emergency preparedness kit on hand so they can be self-sufficient for at least 72 hours. Information on organizing emergency kits and plans is available at gov.nl.ca. And the slight relief we felt at the pumps yesterday was short-lived. Gasoline is up by 5.8 cents per liter today, while diesel is up by 5.7 cents. Meanwhile, furnace oil is also up by just under 5 cents. For Coast Local Headlines, I'm Aiden Hibbs.
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14: Sunshine will blend with a bit of high thin cloudiness this afternoon. Temperatures well above normal values. A real spring day. 18 this afternoon. West to southwest winds at 20 to 40. It'll be partly cloudy. 7 degrees tonight. Morning sunshine, then clouding up tomorrow. Still very mild with a high of 16. Developing rain, 6 degrees tomorrow night. Periods of rain, drizzle, and fog near 10 degrees on Friday. I'm Precision Weather Meteorologist Ross Marley for Coast 1011.
1: In Clarenville, they are seeing 15 degrees, St. John's sunshine, and 19 degrees on the

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Soft Cell with Tainted Love on the Coast. I'm Dana Parsons. If you are hitting up the Outer Ring Road, it is looking lit up red. What that means is slow. So it looks like it's starting in the slowdown a little bit before Cochrane Pond, continuing on eastbound until you get till about the Thorburn Road entrance. So once again, if you are in a rush, if you're in a hurry, if you're on a short lunch break, you might not want to take the Outer Ring Road eastbound. If you see something for Coast All Day Traffic, we love hearing from you. 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Here's Frozen Ghost, End of the Line on the Coast.

Sixpence None the Richer on the Coast. I'm Dana Parsons. Today, I'd like to know, who is your pick for funniest Canadian? I saw an interesting interview the other day with Conan O'Brien, and he seems to think that Canadians have the highest percentage of funniest people. And as he went down the list, I agree. Such great comedians. I'd love to hear your thoughts on this if you have a favorite funny comedian who just so happens to be Canadian. Hop on over to Recoast's Facebook page. Let me know your thoughts. Here's David Bowie with Modern Love on the Coast.

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Or hardly working? Either way, Coast at Work with Dana Parsons will help get you through your day. 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

0: That's our very Canadian honeymoon suite. What does it take on the coast? I'm Dana Parsons, and speaking of Canadian, I was watching an interview between Conan O'Brien and Dan Levy, who, if you don't know it, I mean, I can't believe you don't know, but Eugene Levy's son. And the two of them together, Dan and Eugene, they are so creative and so funny together. I just think they're some of Canada's best. So in this interview, Conan says that he thinks there is something about being Canadian that makes us instantly funnier than the rest of the world. And he claims that we have the highest percentage of best comedians in the world. And then, of course, the more I thought about it, the more that he went down the list of some of his favorites, which are also my favorites, John Candy, of course, Eugene Levy. There's Mike Myers, Catherine O'Hara. Pretty much all of the SCTV crowd is on that list. I just always have thought that they were so funny, so incredible, so inventive as well. So I want to know, do you have a favorite Canadian comedian or funny person? Who do you think is the funniest person in Canada, or, you know, a couple of your favorite? Does Canada do the best at comedy? I wonder. I'd love to hear your thoughts on this. Join in on our Coast Facebook page. Just put the post up there. You can also reach us on X or call the Coastline anytime at 754-1011. We have your Coast Precision Weather coming up, but we are going to check in again with Jenna Bowering, who is live on location for the Coast.
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2: 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Not to mention, I've been talking to so many cool people. 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There's even lots of people around to talk to if you're interested in a career in construction. Now, I can't come on here and not talk about the door prizes. 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Come and check it out for yourself here at the Jack Byrne Regional Arena. It's going on till 5 p.m. today. 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
9: Sunshine will blend with a bit of high thin cloudiness this afternoon. Temperatures well above normal values. A real spring day. 18 this afternoon. West to southwest winds at 20 to 40. It'll be partly cloudy. 7 degrees tonight. Morning sunshine, then clouding up tomorrow. Still very mild with a high of 16. Developing rain, 6 degrees tomorrow night. Periods of rain, drizzle, and fog near 10 degrees on Friday. I'm Precision Weather Meteorologist Ross Marley for Coast 1011.
8: What a beautiful day out there in Clarenville. Sunshine, 15 degrees. St. John's is seeing 19 degrees on the coast.

That's The Odds, someone who's cool on the coast. I'm Dana Parsons. Do you have a sweet tooth? Well, if you love getting in on a spring tea and cakewalk, there is one coming up in Portugal Cove this weekend.

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0: 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Memorial United Church in Portugal Cove will be hosting their annual Spring Tea and Cake Walk. It's coming up for May the 9th at 2 p.m. The cost is $5 per person. It includes tea, coffee, scones, cookies, sandwiches with live music and door prizes and so much more. Don't miss the popular cake walk. 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

That's Crush with Liv on the Coast. I'm Dana Parsons. It looks like things are moving along a little bit faster than they were earlier on the Outer Ring Road heading eastbound. Still some work happening in that area, starting around Cochran Pond, and it lasts till about Thorburn Road. Here's Wang Chung on the Coast.

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0: Winding Up Is Enough on the Coast. I'm Dana Parsons, and I've just put up a little question asking, who gets your vote for funniest Canadian? We have so many incredibly funny people in Canada. Conan O'Brien was just in conversation with Dan Levy chatting about this topic, and he just said, you know, I think that there is a very high percentage, the highest percentage of funny people that come from Canada. And of course, as he went down the list, I agreed. So many people that I have just posted on our Coast Facebook page that came from SCTV. But we also have a local comedians as well getting lots of love today on our Coast Facebook page. Frankie Walsh wrote in to say, I love Mary Walsh. Mary was just in here for a chat about her upcoming show. And Frankie said, I especially love when she's Marg Delahunty, Princess Warrior. And of course, he's given some love to Catherine O'Hara and John Candy. Also, Rick Mercer and Sean Majunder. Love laughing. And he said, Mark Critch is funny too. I hear ya. Jason wrote in to say Norm MacDonald and John Candy. We've got Ed Stevenson saying, how about Howie Mandel? Definitely funny guy and Canadian as well. We've got Steve saying Derek Edwards has me laughing like nobody else. Rick Mercer, Wanda White says. Norma Roberts says Ron James. Jason says Jim Carrey, but he said John Candy had such a short career and time on this earth. Yeah, I mean, when I think about celebrity deaths that affect me, I think of course, Tina Turner, but John Candy. I just think he brought so much light and love to the world. And we are left with such fun films. You know, and such beautiful characters that he created. It definitely makes me sad. Benjamin Moyle says Martin Short. Oh, yeah, I love Martin Short. And we've got Brandon saying Mark Critch. A lot of, like I said, a lot of local love. Mary Walsh, Rick Mercer, Sean Majunder, John Sheehan getting vote, Mike Lynch, Lisa Baker. I love it. Sandra Murphy, thank you for the local love. Keep it coming. Who gets your vote for funniest Canadian? I want to know. We love hearing from you. Great conversation started on our Coast Facebook page. Looking at the window right now, still seeing the blue skies. We are feeling the 19 degrees, but we're also feeling that wind whipping by. So careful if you're out and about. We are going to check in with our Coast Precision Weather.
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6: Good afternoon, I'm Aiden Hibbs with Coast Local Headlines for Solancha Whiskey Bar, featuring fine whiskeys, wines, and cocktails, live music on their baby grand piano, captivating harbor views, and free parking, 115 Duckworth Street. The RNC responded to at least two robbery calls in St. John's yesterday, resulting in charges against three suspects in their 20s. Officers determined there was an outstanding warrant for a 29-year-old female believed to be involved in a theft under $5,000 from an East End business. She was released with a future court date. Meanwhile, two male suspects in a separate incident were caught with the help of the canine unit and charged with various breaches, robbery, and weapons charges. They were held for court today. In recognition of Emergency Preparedness Week, which is this week, the provincial government is encouraging residents to be prepared to help keep homes and communities safe. Under the Emergency Services Act, municipalities within the province are required to have an approved emergency management plan in place. Residents should also always have an emergency preparedness kit on hand so they can be self-sufficient for at least 72 hours. Information on organizing emergency kits and plans is available at gov.nl.ca. And the slight relief we felt at the pumps yesterday was short-lived. Gasoline is up by 5.8 cents per liter today, while diesel is up by 5.7 cents. Meanwhile, furnace oil is also up by just under 5 cents. For Coast Local Headlines, I'm Aiden Hibbs.
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13: Sunshine will blend with a bit of high thin cloudiness this afternoon. Temperatures well above normal values. A real spring day. 18 this afternoon. West to southwest winds at 20 to 40. It'll be partly cloudy. 7 degrees tonight. Morning sunshine, then clouding up tomorrow. Still very mild with a high of 16. Developing rain, 6 degrees tomorrow night. Periods of rain, drizzle, and fog near 10 degrees on Friday. I'm Precision Weather Meteorologist Ross Marley for Coast 101.1.

With Manic Monday on the coast. I'm Dana Parsons. It is not Monday, it is hump day. And that usually means we've got a fun flashback video from the adventures of Dana and Bill for you to get into. And we do. It's all about flip-flop season. Check it out on our Coast Facebook page. Here's Fleetwood Mac with Don't Stop.

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They performed at the first Churchill Park Music Festival, and for me, that was like a bucket list, getting to see the Gin Blossoms follow you down on the coast. I'm Dana Parsons, speaking to the Churchill Park Music Festival so far. We have the Chicks, also Elle King and Amanda Marshall making their way to the Churchill Park Music Festival this year, July the 18th. More announcements to come, so make sure you're following Churchill Park Music Festival on social media platforms. And of course, us, we'll keep you in the know. Here's Prince, When Doves Cry, on the coast.

0: 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I'm Dana Parsons, and I want to remind you that each weekday between 9 a.m. till 5 p.m., we have our No Repeat Workday Promise. What does that mean? We promise we will not play the same song twice, but if there's a chance that you think you've heard it, you give us a call on the Coastline, 754-1011. Do it, and you could be $1,000 richer. Denise Holloway did it. She heard a song being repeated within that 9 a.m. till 5 p.m. timeline. She called the Coastline, and she grabbed $1,000. It could happen. You never know when, but the key is to keep listening. And remember the Coastline at 754-1011. 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
6: Sunshine will blend with a bit of high thin cloudiness this afternoon. Temperatures well above normal values. A real spring day. 18 this afternoon. West to southwest winds at 20 to 40. It'll be partly cloudy. 7 degrees tonight. Morning sunshine, then clouding up tomorrow. Still very mild with a high of 16. Developing rain, 6 degrees tomorrow night. Periods of rain, drizzle and fog near 10 degrees on Friday. I'm Precision Weather Meteorologist Ross Marley for Coast 101.1.

That's Aerosmith with Ragdoll on the Coast. I'm Dana Parsons, and coming up this weekend, it is the Seafarers Requiem, a beautiful show with the Philharmonic Choir of the Newfoundland Symphony Orchestra. I've got some of the details on how you can get your tickets and more about the show in just a bit. Here's Michael Jackson on the Coast.

0: 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The Philharmonic Choir of Newfoundland Symphony Orchestra is presenting the Seafarer's Requiem. This is coming up for May the 10th. It is an afternoon concert at St. Andrew's Church. That's the Kirk. Doors will open at 3 for a 3:30 p.m. start. You can purchase the tickets in advance at the Holy Heart Theater box office. If you want to grab some contact information or further details on the show, visit coast1011.com under Community Matters.
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That's Kenny Loggins with Danger Zone on the Coast. I'm Dana Parsons, and just 2 days ago, we were chatting about your prom song. Well, for me, as a graduate of Holy Spirit High School in 1998, here was our prom song, Green Day, Time of Your Life on the Coast.

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0: That's Platinum Blonde on the Coast. I'm Dana Parsons. It feels like a good time to return to our Tell Me Something Good post. It is a daily dose of sunshine, regardless if it's outdoors or not, but thankfully it is today. But we see everything from birthdays to anniversaries to moose sightings. I say that because we had a picture sent in from Lori Rowe. Her Tell Me Something Good moment was seeing this little cutie on the side of the road in Green's Heart. And I said it was a good thing it was on the side of the road and not in the road before it's in on top of you, Lori. So very cool sighting for you. We had Alma Howell, who wrote in to say, thinking of her Uncle Bud Churchill on his birthday this Sunday, which also falls on Mother's Day. Wishing him the best. We love that for him. Happy birthday. We've got Debbie Gulliver saying this month she's got 7 birthdays for her family. Hers is the first one on Friday. And also Mother's Day is coming up on Sunday. Many people celebrating that, myself included. Zona Roberts says, it's my birthday and I'm spending it with my daughter who is taking chemo. We are sending you a happy birthday, but we are definitely sending your daughter some good vibes and some healing vibes as well. We've got Deborah Abbott celebrating the Habs winning. She said, great news for Maple Leaf fans. And we've got Christina Matthews celebrating her husband's 41st birthday coming up for tomorrow. We see everything, birthdays, anniversaries, proms, health updates, and we love every single one of your moments. So if you've got something to share or maybe you want to give someone a shout out, pop on over to our Coast Facebook page now and tell us something good.
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21: Sunshine will blend with a bit of high thin cloudiness this afternoon. Temperatures well above normal values, a real spring day. 18 this afternoon, west to southwest winds at 20 to 40. It'll be partly cloudy, 7 degrees tonight. Morning sunshine, then clouding up tomorrow, still very mild with a high of 16. Developing rain, 6 degrees tomorrow night. Periods of rain, drizzle, and fog near 10 degrees on Friday. I'm Precision Weather Meteorologist Ross Marley for Coast 101.

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That's you too, where the streets have no name on the coast. I'm Dana Parsons, and yesterday we were chatting about icebergs. Where has been your best iceberg sighting? Listen, if you are on the hunt today, have a look at our Coast Facebook page. Great comments, but also pictures of icebergs in people's backyards. I love it. It's Kylie Minogue, the Locomotion on the coast.

0: Hey, good afternoon. This is Bill Hart. Today is McHappy Day. So what exactly is McHappy Day? It means if you go to any McDonald's location today, anyone at all, make a purchase, round up your purchase, maybe step inside, see if there's any other ways you can contribute to the cause. The cause being Ronald McDonald House, bringing families a little closer together to their children if they have to stay at the Janeway, for example. So the more you purchase, the more you help. So make plans to drop by today. We are here at McDonald's in Paradise enjoying some fine food here, and the staff here, absolutely fantastic. It's your chance to help. So please, drop by your nearest McDonald's location today on this McHappy Day. 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

That's Queen on the Coast. I'm Dana Parsons. A little heads up for your drive if you're hitting up the highway. We've got a message about the Trans-Canada Highway reduced to one lane of alternating traffic between La Manche Siding and the turnoff to Upshaw and Little Harbour East. Whipburn RCMP and first responders are on the scene of a motor vehicle collision. It is between a commercial tractor trailer unit and a passenger car. So if you happen to be in and around there, use caution and definitely have some patience. And we will keep you posted. If you see something for Coast All Day Traffic, you can reach us on the Coastline anytime at 754-1011. Here's the Thompson Twins with Hold Me Now on the Coast.

0: The truth, not ready to go on the coast. I'm Dana Parsons. Are you ready for flip-flop season? That's what I'm wondering. We've had a couple of really beautiful days, and we've got another one coming up tomorrow as well. So it felt like the perfect timing to share today's flashback video from the adventures of Dana and Bill, because I have a feeling that there are a few people celebrating the warmer temperatures with short sleeves, open-toed sandals, maybe. And that is exactly what our flashback video is all about. Not every Coast crew member should have their tootsies out. Some of us, Bill Hart, Goblin Toes as we call him. Bill is mainly the one who should not be wearing open-toed sandals. Why? Well, you'll see it in today's flashback video. A look back at spring of 2024 when we tried to make flip-flop season more enjoyable. Check it out on our Coast Facebook page. And don't forget, coming up on Friday, we will have a brand new video for you from the adventures of Dana and Bill. Speaking of the warmer temperatures, I'm hoping that it will maybe even continue on into next week and beyond, that we will continue to get up to the 19 degrees in sunshine. We'll see. We've got your Coast Precision weather coming up.
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6: Coast Precision Weather.
7: Sunshine will blend with a bit of high thin cloudiness this afternoon. Temperatures well above normal values. A real spring day. 18 this afternoon. West to southwest winds at 20 to 40. It'll be partly cloudy. 7 degrees tonight. Morning sunshine, then clouding up tomorrow. Still very mild with a high of 16. Developing rain, 6 degrees tomorrow night. Periods of rain, drizzle and fog near 10 degrees on Friday. I'm Precision Weather Meteorologist Ross Marley for Coast 1011.
8: 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St. John's, we are seeing sunshine and 19 degrees. Clarenville is enjoying 17 degrees on the coast.

That's Richard Marx with Endless Summer on the Coast. I'm Dana Parsons, and that's giving me the summery vibes. Oh, bring it on. I can't wait for consistent sunshine and warm temperatures and swimming at the lake. I can't wait. Bring it on. Here's Whitney Houston, I Want to Dance with Somebody on the Coast.

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0: 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That is going to be Sunday, 11 a.m. till 2. 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

That's the Bare Naked Ladies with 1 week on the coast. I'm Dana Parsons. Don't forget, coming up on Friday, we will announce the winner of the Coast Mom Who Gives the Most. Give us a call. Tell us all about why your mom is deserving of a $5,000 gift card from Island Furniture. 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Tell us all about your mom, and maybe she will win that epic prize. Big thanks to Island Furniture, 428 Empire Avenue and 50 Aberdeen Avenue, where buying furniture changes lives. Here's Don Henley, the Boys of Summer on the Coast.

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0: That's Genesis on the Coast. Hey, it's me, Dana Parsons. Coming up tomorrow, myself and the Coast crew are going to be live on location from the Healthcare Foundation's Home Lottery Grand Prize Show Home. 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This is a stunning home. I would love to live there. And I can't wait to get back. We were there a couple of weeks ago, and I just spent the whole day exploring the home, sunning myself in the windows. And I say windows because pretty much all of those windows have an ocean view. And of course, I got to chat with a number of you who were popping by to see it for yourself. This $1.4 million ocean view home is going to be going, and it could be yours, but only if you get your tickets. So tomorrow, if you want to pop on by, have some more chats, see the home for yourself, do it. Bill and Leslie Ann will be there in the morning. I'm going to be there from 10 a.m. till 3. Tony Angelo will get you coasting home live on location. 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Speaking of sunning myself, I'm hoping we're going to have some more beautiful weather for tomorrow. We have your Coast Precision Weather coming up.
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16: Sunshine will blend with a bit of high thin cloudiness this afternoon. Temperatures well above normal values. A real spring day. 18 this afternoon. West to southwest winds at 20 to 40. It'll be partly cloudy. 7 degrees tonight. Morning sunshine, then clouding up tomorrow. Still very mild with a high of 16. Developing rain, 6 degrees tomorrow night. Periods of rain, drizzle, and fog near 10 degrees on Friday. I'm Precision Weather Meteorologist Ross Marley for Coast 1011.

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Coast 101.1, Bon Jovi, Living on a Prayer. How you doing? It's Tony Angelo. Man, oh man, what a beautiful afternoon out there. Happy hump day, by the way. Yeah, we're halfway through the week. Nice thing about that breeze we got blowing out there, no flies around.

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2: And, yes. 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
0: Bill.
1: Yeah.
0: Carolyn.
1: Ooh.
0: And the greatest hits of all time.
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the greatest hits of all time. Coast 101.1. That's Brian Adams. And heaven, it's Tony Angelo. Mother's Day coming up this Sunday. We could give you an awesome prize to give to your mom. I'll tell you more about it coming up in just a couple of minutes' time. Ace of Base now. Here's Beautiful Life. Coast 101.1.

0: The greatest hits of all time, Coast 101.1, Rick Springfield and Jesse's Girl. How you doing? It's 3:22. Tony Angelo in for your hump day.
1: Uh-oh. Guess what day it is? Guess what day it is?
0: That's right. It is hump day. And of course, you know what this Sunday is. This Sunday is Mother's Day. And we'd like to help you treat your mom to something really, really nice. We're looking for the mom who gives the most. The Coast mom who gives the most. If your mom goes above and beyond for family, friends, the community, what have you, give us a call on the Coastline at 709-754-1011. 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
10: Clear sky for tonight. Temperature dropping off to around 7. We'll get to 16 on Thursday. Mainly sunny, but increasing cloudiness during the day. Some showers set up during the overnight, down to 6. And then with a steadier rainfall into Friday, only around 10 degrees. The rain ends Friday evening. We clear back out to sunshine Saturday, high 15. This is Precision Weather Meteorologist Phil Spivak for Coast 101.1.
9: Thank you, Phil. Some beautiful weather out there now. In Clarenville, we're seeing just a few clouds, 17 degrees. And outside our Coast studios here, just a few clouds dotting some beautiful blue sky. Temperatures at 20.

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0: The greatest hits of all time, Coast 101.1, Robert Palmer, Bad Case, Loving You. Doctor, give me the news. 3:49, it's Tony Angelo. Good news for the Habs fans, all my Habs fans buddies out there. They are back in action tonight. Game one in their series against the Buffalo Sabres. They are in Buffalo. And how cool was it? Was it last week that it happened? The national anthem singer, her mic started to kind of crap out through the start of the Canadian national anthem. And the whole crowd in Buffalo sang the Canadian national anthem. It's very cool. Now, in a lot of cases, there were a ton of Canadians in the audience because, you know, it's right across the border. And there's actually people, I was reading, people who live in Niagara Falls, Ontario, in that part of the area, and they have season tickets because it's just a matter of hopping across the border and checking it out. And they know all the words to the Canadian national anthem, and they sang along. So I'm sure they'll be doing the same thing tonight, but I just got one thing to say. Go, Habs, go. That's all. We're the only Canadian team left in the whole thing, unless you count Buffalo, because the majority of their fans are probably Canadian anyway. All right, Rick is coming up with Coast Local Headlines, and looks like the nice weather is, it might last for another day, but we got some rain on the way as we head towards the weekend. Phil has the details for you with your Coast Precision Weather.
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16: 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The RNC has charged a 37-year-old man in connection with sexual violence upon youths in St. John's. Police received a report on February 20th related to sexual violence against a teenage girl, and a second youth victim was identified throughout the course of the investigation initiated by the RNC Child Abuse and Sexual Assault Unit. John Barber of St. John's was charged and appeared in court this week on multiple charges, including sexual assault, sexual interference, and child luring. All survivors of sexual violence are encouraged to reach out for help from a trusted resource when safe to do so, and members of the CASA unit are available to speak with anyone that has information or questions. Florida-based Resolve Marine has been contracted to remove the MSC Baltic III, grounded in Cedar Cove since 2025, with expectations it will be fully removed around summer 2027. The salvage company will work quickly, but take the time to do it safely, with plans to pull parts of the vessel to the beach and expand a road built for ATV access to the area. The ship's owners, Mediterranean Shipping Company, will pay the removal cost with federal government oversight. After a slight relief at the pumps yesterday, the PUB adjusted the maximum price of gasoline by 5.8 cents per liter today. Diesel is up by 5.7 cents, and furnace oil is also up by just under 5 cents. That's Coast Local Headlines. I'm Rick Bailey.
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19: Clear sky for tonight. Temperature dropping off to around 7. We'll get to 16 on Thursday. Mainly sunny, but increasing cloudiness during the day. Some showers set up during the overnight, down to 6. And then with a steadier rainfall into Friday, only around 10 degrees. The rain ends Friday evening. We clear back out to sunshine Saturday, high 15. This is Precision Weather Meteorologist Phil Spivak for Coast 101.1.
18: Thank you, Phil. Lots of sunshine and 18 degrees in the Clarenville area. And here in St. John's right now, we're looking at just a few clouds dotting some blue sky. Temperature at 20.

greatest hits of all time, Coast 101.1, Billy Joel and Uptown Girl. 404, Tony Angelo, coasting you home on a beautiful, sunshiny, 20-degree afternoon. It's about time. I'm waiting a long time for this. Tom Petty now. Don't do me like that. Coast 101.1.

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Can't wait. Huey Lewis in the news now on the Coast.

0: 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Just a quick heads up, if you are heading towards, let's say, the Kilbride area, from Topsail Road right down to pretty much right down into Vables Road, you're looking at slow going, as one lane is closed for bridge construction there at the bridge over Waterford Bridge Road. So keep that in mind. Might want to see if you can find an alternate route. Otherwise, have some patience. Give yourself a bit of extra time to get where you're going. And if you see anything else going on traffic-wise, give us a call on the coastline and let us know. 709-754-1011. We'll get the details out there with the Coast All Day Traffic.
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0: Coast 101.1. Those are the Spoons and Old Emotions. They put off a great show at the Iceberg Alley Performance Tent last year, didn't they? They were there along with Glass Tiger and Gowan, and what a great night that was. All of them put off just amazing shows. Time once again for Coast All Day Traffic. It is 4 O'Neill Nissan. 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Visit Mount Pearl, Grand Falls, Windsor, or Cornerbrook Nissan today. All right, earlier on we mentioned about Columbus Drive. Just as you pass Topsail Road heading down towards Kilbride, it is backed up there because there's construction going on the bridge. And I'm hearing from a lot of folks that people forget how to zipper merge. It's easy. Zipper merge and it'll make you get through there a lot quicker. And also we just got this call.
1: Hello, just calling to inform everybody there's an accident in Torbay heading north just before Lorena's restaurant. So take a detoured route around that because it just happened and it's going to be there for a while. Thank you. Have a good day.
0: All right, thanks for calling that in. That's Torbay Road heading north just past Lorena's restaurant. Yeah, find an alternate route if you can. Anything else you see going on, call us, let us know. 709-754-1011 on the coastline.
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12: Off to around 7. We'll get to 16 on Thursday, mainly sunny, but increasing cloudiness during the day. Some showers set up during the overnight, down to 6. And then with a steadier rainfall into Friday, only around 10 degrees. The rain ends Friday evening. We clear back out to sunshine Saturday, high 15. This is Precision Weather Meteorologist Phil Spivak for Coast 1011.
11: Thank you, Phil. Sunny in 18 in Clarenville and mostly sunny in 19 here in St. John's.

Coast, 101.1 Toto, Rosanna, 433, Sunshine, Torbay Road, northbound, a little slow going, accident there, and Columbus Drive heading into Kilbride, slow going there as well, so keep those in mind.

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0: The greatest hits of all time, Coast 101.1. Eddie Money and I Think I'm in Love at 4:49. It's Tony Angelo. 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All right, a reminder again, bridge construction going on Columbus Drive, the bridge over Waterford Bridge Road, and heading into Kilbride. So that is down to one lane, and it is really slowing things down. And earlier on, we had an accident that was tying up traffic heading northbound on Torbay Road, right by Lorena's Restaurant. So a couple of areas to expect some delays and expect some slowdowns. If you see any other areas, you can call, let us know on the coastline, 709-754-1011. We'll pass it on with Coast all-day traffic. Phil has your Coast Precision weather coming up. Another nice day on the way for tomorrow, and then some rain as we head towards the weekend. He'll give you the details. And Rick, coming up with Coast Local Headlines.
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15: Hey guys, just heading into Upsall Road, eastbound. Crash just happened right in front of Fun and Fast. Going to be a major slowdown. So watch yourself. Have a great day.
0: All right, there you go. Eastbound Topsail Road, just in front of Fun and Fast. Accident just happened minutes ago, so it's going to be slow going through there trying to avoid that area. Call, let us know if you see anything else on the coastline, 709-754-1011. We'll pass it on with your Coast All Day traffic.
16: I'm Rick with your Coast local headlines. For View Resto Bar, come savor their scrumptious food, marvel at the spectacular harbor views, and free parking, 115 Duckworth Street. The RNC has charged a 37-year-old man in connection with sexual violence upon youths in St. John's. Police received a report on February 20th related to sexual violence against a teenage girl, and a second youth victim was identified through the course of the investigation, initiated by the RNC Child Abuse and Sexual Assault Unit. John Barber of St. John's was charged and appeared in court this week on multiple charges, including sexual assault, sexual interference, and child luring. All survivors of sexual violence are encouraged to reach out for help from a trusted resource when safe to do so, and members of the CASA unit are available to speak with anyone that has information or questions. Florida-based Resolve Marine has been contracted to remove the MSC Baltic III, grounded in Cedar Cove since 2025, with expectations it will be fully removed around summer 2027. The salvage company will work quickly, but take the time to do it safely, with plans to pull parts of the vessel to the beach and expand a road built for ATV access to the area. The ship's owners, Mediterranean Shipping Company, will pay the removal cost with federal government oversight. After a slight relief at the pumps yesterday, the PUB adjusted the maximum price of gasoline by 5.8 cents per liter today. Diesel is up by 5.7 cents, and furnace oil is also up by just under 5 cents. That's Coast Local Headlines. I'm Rick Bailey.
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18: Clear sky for tonight, temperature dropping off to around 7. We'll get to 16 on Thursday, mainly sunny, but increasing cloudiness during the day. Some showers set up during the overnight, down to 6. And then with a steadier rainfall into Friday, only around 10 degrees. The rain ends Friday evening, we clear back out to sunshine Saturday, high 15. This is Precision Weather Meteorologist Phil Spivak for Coast 1011.
0: Thank you, Phil. Right now we are seeing sunny skies here in St. John's, and our temperature is sitting at 19 degrees. Clarenville seeing sunshine as well, and 17 degrees.

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Greatest hits of all time, Coast 101.1. Cyndi Lauper and Time After Time at 5:05. How you doing? It's Tony Angelo coasting you home in the sunshine. A couple of traffic issues out there, so careful on the drive. Still to come, name it to claim it, giving you a chance to win a jumbo pizza from No Name Pizza. Listen to call in and win. Eagle Eye Cherry now on the Coast.

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0: greatest hits of all time, Coast 101.1, Belinda Carlisle. Heaven is a place on earth. It's 512, Tony Angelo, coasting you home in the sunshine. Beautiful out there. Hope you're enjoying it. Just make sure, if you haven't been out to your car yet, your vehicle, hang out of the doors when you open it. That wind will take it right out of your hands. It's still blowing a pretty good breeze. Name it to claim it time. Jumbo pizza up for grabs from our friends at No Name Pizza, Ropewalk Lane. All you got to do is tell me the name of the song this lyric comes from. Listen carefully. Well, I ain't superstitious, and I don't get suspicious, but my woman is a friend of mine. Tell me the name of that song. I got for you a jumbo pizza. 709-754-1011 on the coastline. The lyric again. Well, I ain't superstitious. I don't get suspicious. But my woman is a friend of mine. We're going to play right after the Moffitts and Bang Bang Boom on the coast.
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0: The greatest hits of all time, Coast 101.1. Those are the Moffats and Bang Bang Boom. Before that, a little excerpt from Marcel Marceau's brand new album. 519, it's Tony Angelo. Coasting you home in the sunshine. We're playing Name It to Claim It. Let's go to the coastline and see who wants to take a shot at naming our song today. Hey, Coast, who am I talking to?
1: Hey, Tony, how are you today? This is Dave calling.
0: Dave, what's going on, buddy?
1: Oh, I'm out enjoying this beautiful sunshine. I wish we were out, too, instead of stuck in that building. Eh?
0: I'll get out for a little bit anyway. Fingers crossed that it's here to stay, right? Because this is well-deserved for us.
1: Absolutely, especially after the winter we're after.
0: Yeah, we punched a hard old winter, buddy. All right, so that's the song lyric you got to identify. Well, I ain't superstitious and I don't get suspicious, but my woman is a friend of mine. What's the name of the song, Dave?
1: Keep On Rocking Me, Baby by the Steve Miller Band.
0: Rocking Me by the Steve Miller Band. Absolutely right. You, my friend, got a jumbo pizza from No Name Pizza, all right?
1: Awesome.
0: All right, Dave, you hang on the line. I'll take care of getting you fed, buddy.
1: Thank you, my friend. Appreciate it.
0: Our Name It to Claim It song for this afternoon, it is the Steve Miller Band and Rocking Me, Coast 101.1.

0: The greatest hits of all time, Coast 101.1, Steve Miller Band, and keep on rocking me, baby. At 5:23, it's Tony Angelo. Still hovering close to that 20-degree mark out there, beautiful sunshine. That was our Name It to Claim It song for today. Dave got it. Dave got himself a jumbo pizza from No Name Pizza, 30 Rope Walk Lane. 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
10: Clear sky for tonight. Temperature dropping off to around 7. We'll get to 16 on Thursday, mainly sunny, but increasing cloudiness during the day. Some showers set up during the overnight, down to 6. And then with a steadier rainfall into Friday, only around 10 degrees. The rain ends Friday evening. We clear back out to sunshine Saturday, high 15. This is Precision Weather Meteorologist Phil Spivak for Coast 101.1.

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0: The greatest hits of all time, Coast 101.1, Smash Mouth, and Walking on the Sun. Such an appropriate song for today because it was just a beautiful sunshiny day. A little breezy for my liking, but you know, you got to take the good with the bad, right? Tony Angelo, coasting you home in the sunshine. And we've got all the weather details coming up with your Coast Precision Weather as we get one step closer to the weekend. We're getting through our hump day, and yeah, more than halfway through the work week now. So looks like we might see a bit of rain leading up to the weekend, but weather seems to improve a bit into the weekend. So fingers crossed that it turns out nice. Rick is on the way with Coast Local Headlines. Stay tuned.
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12: I'm Rick with your Coast Local Headlines. 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They don't need a name to be the best. The RNC has charged a 37-year-old man in connection with sexual violence upon youths in St. John's. Police received a report on February 20th related to sexual violence against a teenage girl, and a second youth victim was identified through the course of the investigation, initiated by the RNC Child Abuse and Sexual Assault Unit. John Barber of St. John's was charged and appeared in court this week on multiple charges, including sexual assault, sexual interference, and child luring. All survivors of sexual violence are encouraged to reach out for help from a trusted resource when safe to do so, and members of the CASA unit are available to speak with anyone that has information or questions. Florida-based Resolve Marine has been contracted to remove the MSC Baltic III, grounded in Cedar Cove since 2025, with expectations it will be fully removed around summer 2027. The salvage company will work quickly, but take the time to do it safely, with plans to pull parts of the vessel to the beach and expand a road built for ATV access to the area. The ship's owners, Mediterranean Shipping Company, will pay the removal cost with federal government oversight. After a slight relief at the pumps yesterday, the PUB adjusted the maximum price of gasoline by 5.8 cents per liter today. Diesel is up by 5.7 cents, and furnace oil is also up by just under 5 cents. That's Coast Local Headlines. I'm Rick Bailey.
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14: Clear sky for tonight. Temperature dropping off to around 7. We'll get to 16 on Thursday. Mainly sunny, but increasing cloudiness during the day. Some showers set up during the overnight, down to 6. And then with a steadier rainfall into Friday, only around 10 degrees. The rain ends Friday evening. We clear back out to sunshine Saturday, high 15. This is Precision Weather Meteorologist Phil Spivak for Coast 101.1.

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This is Coast 101.1, Adele and Rolling in the Deep. It's Tony Angelo. Coming up May 11th and 12th, Mary Brown Center. It is 3 Days Grace, the Alien Nation Tour with Finger 11 and Royal Tusk. We want to know who you would nominate as 3 Days Grace's biggest fan. Go to our Facebook page and check out the post.

This is Coast 101.1. Cars right there and magic. It's Tony Angelo. Into the home stretch for my portion of the day today. Here's Hootie and the Blowfish now and Let Her Cry on the Coast. This is a-

0: This is Coast 101.1. That's Atlanta Miles and Love Is. How you doing? It's Tony Angelo. You know what love is? Love is showing your mom how much you love her each and every single day, but especially on Mother's Day. And here's a nice way you could show your mom how much you love her. Call and let us know why your mom deserves a $5,000 gift card from Island Furniture. It's as simple as doing this.
1: Hi, I just wanted to put my mom's name, Barbara Tilly, in for the Mother's Day contest. 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She could use a nice comfy couch to be able to sit on and relax for a change. Thank you so much.
0: Well, I'm going to tell you, $5,000 would buy a very nice comfy couch. So, all right, it's as simple as doing that. 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
12: Clear sky for tonight. Temperature dropping off to around 7. We'll get to 16 on Thursday. Mainly sunny, but increasing cloudiness during the day. Some showers set up during the overnight, down to 6. And then with a steadier rainfall on Friday, only around 10 degrees. The rain ends Friday evening. We clear back out to sunshine Saturday, high 15. This is Precision Weather Meteorologist Phil Spivak for Coast 101.1.

The greatest hits of all time, Coast 101.1, Outkast, that is Hey Yeah. How you doing? It's Tony Angelo. And this is a song I'm going to send out to all my Sopranos buddies. You know it. You love it. It was the song that wrapped up the whole series. Journey, Don't Stop Believing, on the Coast. Yes.

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Never Said I Loved You. Tony Angelo with REM now and Stand on the Coast. Stand.

0: This is Coast 101.1. That's The Calling, and wherever you will go, it's Tony Angelo, and I'm going home. That's right. Just about ready to wrap up. Get on out of here. Make way for Rick. He's coming in after 7, and I'm going to go home, maybe fire up the barbecue if I can find something to barbecue, because these days you can't afford much to barbecue. But it's a nice evening, so hopefully you'll get a chance to enjoy it as well. Back in here tomorrow afternoon at 3. I won't be here. I will actually be out in Conception Bay South at the Healthcare Foundation Home Lottery $1.4 million grand prize show home. We're going to be broadcasting live all day from there tomorrow, 6 a.m. right through to 7 p.m. So if you happen to be out and about, make sure you drop by, grab yourself a ticket on the home, and say hi. We'd love to see you there. So whatever you're at tonight, stay safe. Be good to each other. We'll chat tomorrow afternoon at 3. Stay tuned for Rick coming up on the Coast.
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7: Clear sky for tonight. Temperature dropping off to around 7. We'll get to 16 on Thursday. Mainly sunny, but increasing cloudiness during the day. Some showers set up during the overnight, down to 6. And then with a steadier rainfall into Friday, only around 10 degrees. The rain ends Friday evening. We clear back out to sunshine Saturday, high 15. This is Precision Weather Meteorologist Phil Spivak for Coast 101.1.

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Coast 1011, always something there to remind me. There is Naked Eyes, and it's Rick. Just a reminder, the Newfoundland Rogues back in action again tonight against the Port City Power. The Rogues won their game last night. Get out and see the action tonight at Mary Brown Center. Here's Collective Soul on the Coast.

0: some creatures only come out when darkness falls. 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

0: It's Coast 1011. There's Econoline Crush with All That You Are. And Rick Bailey here, back to Wednesday. It's the middle of the week, and Hump Day was very good to us here in St. John's. Sunshine, some blue skies, really warm temperatures, you know, upper teens, you know, close to that 20-degree mark, which is very nice. A little bit windy, but I guess we'll have to deal with that. If we get the sunshine, it's all good. We'll see what the rest of the week has with your Coast Precision Weather coming right up. Bill and Leslie Ann this morning on the Coast shared a little something on our Coast Facebook page that you might be interested in getting involved in. From Easter Seals NL, Seth and Maddie's 50-50 draw is on now, and you could win yourself a game-played signed Liam Hickey jersey. Of course, you know all about Liam from our province and representing Canada on the world stage with sledge hockey. And your ticket will go towards helping fund phase three of Easter Seals NL's accessible and inclusive park project. That includes a new outdoor hard court and a 2,600 square foot outbuilding to expand free access to adaptive equipment across Newfoundland and Labrador. So if you want to help out and, hey, maybe win something very cool with a Liam Hickey jersey, the early bird deadline is coming up quick. That's May 10th at 11:59 p.m. So that's the deadline. Get your tickets right away. And you can find out more on our Coast Facebook page. Coming up, your Coast Precision Weather.
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10: Clear sky for tonight. Temperature dropping off to around 7. We'll get to 16 on Thursday. Mainly sunny, but increasing cloudiness during the day. Some showers set up during the overnight, down to 6. And then with a steadier rainfall into Friday, only around 10 degrees. The rain ends Friday evening. We clear back out to sunshine Saturday, high 15. This is Precision Weather meteorologist Phil Spivak for Coast 1011.

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The 9th annual event at the Munn Faculty of Medicine for this Friday, May 8th. 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And this quilt draw to date has raised over $72,000 for Bells with Balls and invested into research, awareness, education, and programs that make a real difference for women and families in the province. So get in on it. 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If you'd like to find out more details on this or anything else we've got listed on our Community Matters page, head to coast1011.com.

Coast 101.1, Double Trouble from Saz Jordan, and you're with Rick. Got some Queen coming up in just a moment. Here's Gin Blossoms, Found Out About You on the Coast.

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0: It's Coast 101.1, Somebody to Love. There's Queen, and it's Rick. You love sunshine? Well, I think we all do. And we do have some more coming in our forecast. We'll check it out with your Coast Precision Weather up next.
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5: 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Like, really big. 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
8: Clear sky for tonight. Temperature dropping off to around 7. We'll get to 16 on Thursday. Mainly sunny, but increasing cloudiness during the day. Some showers set up during the overnight, down to 6. And then with a steadier rainfall into Friday, only around 10 degrees. The rain ends Friday evening. We clear back out to sunshine Saturday, high 15. This is Precision Weather Meteorologist Phil Spivak for Coast 101.1.

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It's Coast 101 and Goo Goo Dolls with Iris. It's Rick here, and I think you were probably trying to escape work as soon as you could. Get out in some of those sunshiny rays. We're going to get a little more sun for tomorrow, too. Here's Gwen Stefani on the

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0: Coast 1011. There's Trooper, the boys in the bright white sports car. Hey, it's Rick Bailey. And speaking of sports cars, a 2026 BMW 430i xDrive Cabriolet could be yours. That's the early bird prize for the HCF Home Lottery, the Healthcare Foundation Home Lottery, with the grand prize show home, $1.4 million grand prize show home. Well, the deadline to get in on the car, too, or $75,000 cash if you wish. But, you know, the car would be real nice during the summer months. The early bird deadline, midnight Friday. So you might want to get tickets for this one. 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But, hey, the Coast is going to be broadcasting live from this grand prize showroom on Junco Place, Kingfisher Estates, Conception Bay South. Yeah, you can see it for yourself. It's a really gorgeous home, and it could be yours. We'll talk all about it tomorrow as the Coast broadcasts live from the Healthcare Foundation Home Lottery's $1.4 million grand prize show home. That's tomorrow here on the Coast.
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8: Clear sky for tonight. Temperature dropping off to around 7. We'll get to 16 on Thursday. Mainly sunny, but increasing cloudiness during the day. Some showers set up during the overnight, down to 6. And then with a steadier rainfall into Friday, only around 10 degrees. The rain ends Friday evening. We clear back out to sunshine Saturday, high 15. This is Precision Weather meteorologist Phil Spivak for Coast 101.1.

Coast 101.1, Simply Irresistible from Robert Palmer. And you're with Rick Bailey. It's Wednesday, and really happy that Tony Angelo is back in doing the Coast Home every weekday. And his knee is operating pretty good, too. He was showing me how he can move it around a little bit better than it was before. John Mellencamp here on the Coast.

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0: It's Coast 101.1. There's a flock of seagulls with I Ran So Far Away. And it's Rick Bailey. Well, it's not really that far, is it? 10K road race? Well, many, many people have done it over the years. Well, you know, it is the 98th annual event, the Tele 10 Road Race, on for Sunday, June the 28th. And if you want to get involved and be one of the 4,200 runners and walkers in on it, then you might want to register early. 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
10: Clear sky for tonight, temperature dropping off to around 7. We'll get to 16 on Thursday, mainly sunny, but increasing cloudiness during the day. Some showers set up during the overnight, down to 6. And then with a steadier rainfall into Friday, only around 10 degrees. The rain ends Friday evening, we clear back out to sunshine Saturday, high 15. This is Precision Weather Meteorologist Phil Spivak for Coast 101.1.

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And it's Rick. Well, you can have some more fun in the sunshine. We're getting some more tomorrow. Yeah. Here's Third Eye Blind on the Coast.

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1: See? 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
1: Uh-huh.
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0: Bill, yeah. Carolyn, woo! And the greatest hits of all time.
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It's Coast 101.1, Dancing on the Ceiling with Lionel Richie, and it's Rick Bailey. Well, Mother's Day is coming up really soon this weekend. Do you have something for Mom yet? Well, we've got something for your mom, but you got to tell us why she deserves it. $5,000 gift card from Island Furniture could be yours, but tell us a story about Mom. I'll give you some details coming up after Prince on the Coast.

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0: It's Coast 101, How You Remind Me from Nickelback. And it's Rick Bailey. Well, I'm sure I don't need to remind you that Mother's Day is coming up for the weekend. And mom deserves so very much. Now, is your mom deserving of a $5,000 gift card from Island Furniture? 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We're looking for the Coast Mom Who Gives the Most. If your mom is giving back in big, big ways to family, friends, and community, we want to hear a story about your mom. 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
5: Clear sky for tonight. Temperature dropping off to around 7. We'll get to 16 on Thursday, mainly sunny, but increasing cloudiness during the day. Some showers set up during the overnight, down to 6. And then with a steady rainfall into Friday, only around 10 degrees. The rain ends Friday evening. We clear back out to sunshine Saturday, high 15. This is Precision Weather meteorologist Phil Spivak for Coast 101.1.